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8: Across Campbelltown, it's a clear run in general. The Morrocksea Bypass, only light traffic in either direction. Campbelltown Road northbound, through Woodbine up to the Hume Motorway, no problems. And Narellan Road has only a little bit of light traffic in either direction between Gilchrist Drive and Appin Road. Appin Road is looking fine if you are headed down the coast. And if you do head down the coast of a night time, here's a heads up for next week. There's going to be some single lane closures in place for Appin Road on the approach to Bulleye Tops, and that's for some road work starting next week from 8 p.m. of a night. 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T's and C's apply. That's the latest traffic in MacArthur's C91.3.
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9: Hello, I'm Toby Goff. The opposition leader maintains capital gains tax changes outlined in the federal budget should be axed entirely. Labor has decided to wind back some of its plans following voter backlash. Small businesses with a turnover of up to $10 million will be able to keep the 50% CGT discount, and startups will get extra concessions. But Angus Taylor has told Today the taxes are a punishment on aspiration.
10: They're imposing a ceiling on ambition and aspiration, and we need them axed, and I've said that from the start.
9: Virgin Australia says it will extend the travel period for its COVID credits program. The airline has been facing calls to reverse its decision to expire them in the coming weeks. Customers will need to spend their vouchers by the end of this month, but they can now use them on flights to be taken up until May 2027. Dockers and Crows AFL legend Tony Modra has been flown to Adelaide Hospital with life-threatening injuries after a truck accident. Police say his Isuzu cattle truck crashed into a tree in poor weather conditions at sunset last night. Researchers have developed a comprehensive database on motor neurone disease to help fight the condition. 1,300 Australian patients have contributed information and samples to the platform. University of Queensland's Xuan No says it's hoped the database will help develop new therapies.
11: The matched data that comes with those samples means that we can really now look in depth in a large number of samples and a large amount of data to see if we can tease apart what might be causing M&D.
9: US Vice President J.D. Vance has criticised Israeli leaders for their public backlash against the newly signed peace deal with Iran. Vance is dismissing Israel's security concerns, arguing America has earned the trust of the region and remains Israel's only powerful ally. The Vice President also stating military force alone cannot solve every national security problem. Also making news, New South Wales police have seized more than $4.5 million worth of illegal tobacco and vapes during three separate truck stops, and motorists are looking to cut back on driving as the end of the fuel subsidy looms. Compare the Market found nearly 60% will drive less from next week because of costs. 27% will make better use of public transport.
7: C91.3 Sport. Discover Jude's Cafe Bar Brasserie at Campbelltown Catholic Club.
9: Checking sport, Israel Folau and his wife Maria have detailed his failed attempt to return to the NRL. They claim it's been blocked by ARL Commission member and Tigers legend Wayne Pearce on the grounds of inclusivity. Round 16 begins in Newcastle tonight with the Knights hosting the Dragons. Rinky Hijikata has upset second seed Yuri Lehechka to join Alex de Minaur in the quarterfinals of the Queen's Club Championship in London. And at the FIFA World Cup, Switzerland thumped Bosnia 4-1, while South Africa and Czechia drew 1-1. I'm Toby Goff. More headlines soon.
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12: It's about 15 degrees at the moment. 20 is the top forecast for the day today. Cloudy day. There is the slightest chance for shower. Mostly sunny. 20 tomorrow, 19 and partly cloudy Sunday. 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
13: Between MacArthur and Goulburn, Hume Motorway moving steadily in both directions. Mount Annan, the broken down Barston Rural Road westbound near Waterworth Drive has been towed. And Bankstown, a truck broken down Hume Highway, lane one eastbound approaching Woodbine Drive. 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That's the latest traffic. MacArthur's C91.3.
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0: Zoos are only you. It's David Archer here. Do you think it's bad that I'm sitting here on Friday morning trying to think about what the weekend's weather's going to be like? I mean, today's going to be cloudy. There's a bit of sunshine around for now. Mostly sunny tomorrow, partly cloudy on Sunday, which means the other part should be sunny, shouldn't it? Not that you should be sitting here anywhere on a Friday morning at work thinking, I wonder what I'm going to do on the weekend, but what kind of feels like an okay thing to do all of a sudden. OMIF here shortly. I have the Cat and Crows coming up. We'll check the roads for you next as well. C91.3.
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9: In Mount Annan, an earlier bus breakdown has now been towed and cleared up, and Narellan Road is back in shape and looking good in both directions between Camden Valley Way and the Hume Motorway. In Campbelltown, not a lot of traffic for Narellan Road either, and there's only a little bit of traffic about in both directions between Blackstone Road and Appin Road. The Bawkesley Bypass is moving at speed, and Campbelltown Road northbound through Woodbine up to the Hume Motorway, no hassles. And an update of the trains are running again on the Southern Highlands line between Mossvale and Campbelltown in both directions. Enjoy a luxury island getaway on a budget in Malaysia, fly to Tawau, Langkawi, or Kuala Terengganu with AirAsia from just $299. 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That's the latest traffic. 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

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We'll update your news and weather for 11 next. We'll check the roads for you too, then the Red Hot Chili Peppers. And the new song from Gracie Abrams coming up.

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9: In Campbelltown, there's reports of a breakdown. It's on the Morrocksley Bypass, northbound, just at the intersection of Broughton Street. It's causing some delays in all directions. Other than that, it's pretty clear across the board, and the Hume Motorway looking a clear run in either direction, northbound or southbound, between Narellan Road and the M5, M7 interchange. Citybound on the M5, you're all good from Preston's through to Kingsgrove. And if you head to the city from Glenfield, taking Moorbank Avenue northbound, it's a clear run up to the M5 motorway. Influenza is serious, but it isn't as scary if you're vaccinated. The flu vaccine is recommended for everyone aged 6 months and over. 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That's the latest traffic. 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
10: Hello, I'm Toby Goff. The federal government says it's negotiating with the Greens to have its tax reforms passed through the Senate. Labor has already been forced to retreat of the extent of its changes to capital gains and scrap its proposed 30% tax on testamentary trusts. The Greens say they're disappointed with the government's move, claiming the reforms should have gone further, but Treasurer Jim Chalmers argues he consulted with business on the tax changes and has reached a sensible compromise.
11: In recognition that nobody has the numbers on their own in the Senate, we need the support of other parties in order to pass this really important legislation. So we've been engaging with the Greens on these proposals.
10: A Ukrainian drone strike targeting Russia's capital has closed all four major airports, disrupting more than 500 flights. Moscow officials have confirmed at least 17 people were injured after intercepted drones caused collateral damage to residential high-rises. The city's biggest oil refinery was also targeted in what's now Ukraine's largest strike since the war with Russia began. AFL great Tony Modra has been flown to an Adelaide hospital with life-threatening injuries after a truck crash. Police say the 57-year-old's cattle truck crashed into a tree in poor weather. Local Mayor Moira Jenkins says the conditions were terrible.
12: From what I believe, it was a freak accident, and I wish him all the best recovery. I'd like to thank all of the emergency services which were out in a frightful, windy, rainy, horrible night.
10: Virgin Australia says passengers with unused COVID credits will now be able to use them for flights up until late May 2027. Customers will still need to spend their credits by the 30th of June, otherwise they'll expire. Experts believe the closure of three retail brands in the space of 2 weeks is highlighting a shift in how Australians shop. Glue Store and Lincraft have closed all their physical stores, while 62 company-owned barbecues galore shops have shut down. RMIT Associate Professor Carol Tan says we aren't necessarily seeing the death of all retail stores.
13: It's the undifferentiated middle that is dying. So you succeed at the speciality end and you will have customers.
10: And a man's been arrested and accused of attempted murder in the UK for allegedly throwing a three-year-old into a crocodile enclosure.
8: C91.3 Sport. 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
10: Checking sport, Israel Folau and his wife Maria have detailed his failed attempt to return to the NRL. They claim it's been blocked by ARL Commission member and Tigers legend Wayne Pearce on the grounds of inclusivity. Round 16 begins in Newcastle tonight with the Knights hosting the Dragons. Rinky Hijikata has upset second seed Yuri Lehechka to join Alex de Minaur in the quarterfinals at the Queen's Club Championship in London. And at the FIFA World Cup, Switzerland thumped Bosnia 4-1, while South Africa and Czechia drew 1-1. I'm Toby Goff. More headlines soon.
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14: 20 is the top forecast for the day today. It's about 17 at the moment. A cloudy day in the forecast. A little bit of sunshine here and there. Mostly sunny. 20 the forecast for tomorrow. Partly cloudy the forecast for Sunday. Top round 19. MacArthur's home. 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

0: McArthur's Home, C91.3. It's Dead or Alive, You Spin Me Right Round. A song that has a really weird place in musical history. Apparently, it was one of the first tracks ever that Stock, Aitken, and Waterman worked on. And if you're thinking, wait, I've heard those three names, what did they do? They were the people who went on to make artists like this. They're responsible for Kylie as well. Bananarama. You know, there was a time in history when you would not admit to being the producer of those songs. Somebody would be like, oh, you produced those, and you'd never say anything about it. How much money do you reckon it's worth now to say, I made Rick Astley who he is today? Somehow he became cooler than all of them, didn't he? McArthur's Home, C91.3.
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6: In Campbelltown, there's reports of a breakdown. It's on the Morrocksley Bypass northbound, just at the intersection of Broughton Street. It's causing some congestion in both directions. In Mount Annan, an earlier bus breakdown on Narellan Road has been moved on, and Narellan Road is now back in shape through Smeaton Grange and Currans Hill on the approach to the Hume Motorway. In Narellan, still a busy morning in Narellan Town Centre, in the intersection of the Northern Road, Camden Valley Way, is seeing some moderate traffic in all directions. Step into the ultimate throwback EOFY sale at Birkenhead Head Point this weekend, bringing you savings of up to 70% off water views, luxe brands and shopping atmosphere worth discovering. That's the latest traffic, MacArthur's C91.3.
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0: MacArthur's Home is C91.3. It's the Spice Girls and Wannabe. Simon Archer here. You find the C91.3 road crew at Menangle Park. If you want to be my lover. Right now, they're at the Menangle Park Display Village in Doremus Avenue. If you want to go and say g'day, they'll stock you up with whatever is going to make your Friday better. Eminem, Rihanna for you shortly. Paul Kelly coming up. We'll play John Stevens. We'll check the roads for you next as well. C91.3.
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13: In Narellan, a little traffic building up at the intersection of Camden Valley Way, the Northern Road, busy in all directions just near Narellan Town Centre. From Harrington Park to Horningsea Park, Camden Valley Way has only light traffic in either direction through Leppington and Denham Court. And from Horningsea Park through Preston's, Camden Valley Way seeing some moderate traffic from Cowpasture Road through to the Hume Motorway Junction. Your travel time on the M5 Motorway Citybound from Preston's through to the main tunnel entry in Kingsgrove is just under 15 minutes. Hurry, Domain's half-yearly sale is on now. Massive deals across lounges, dining, bedroom furniture, mattresses, Manchesters and homewares. Don't wait, get into Domain today. That's the latest traffic, MacArthur's C91.3.
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12: 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Harvey Norman. Blaxland Road, Campbelltown. C91.3.

0: 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We'll update your news and weather details for midday next. We'll check the roads for you too. Then Shakira. A somber lined up. 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
11: In Liverpool, there's reports of a crash. It's on the Hume Highway northbound, just near Rose Street. It's on the approach to the McDonald's Liverpool South. In Liverpool, some traffic about in both directions for the Hume Highway in between Hoxton Park Road and Elizabeth Drive. The M7 motorway southbound is seeing a little bit of traffic banking up due to some roadworks, and it's busy between Bonera Road and Currajong Road. 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That's the latest traffic. MacArthur's C91.3.
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13: Hello, I'm Toby Goff. A former federal treasurer is defending the federal government's handling of capital gains tax changes after announcing a range of carve-outs to its budget plans. Small businesses with a turnover of up to $10 million will be able to keep the 50% capital gains tax discount, startups will get an extra concession, and the 30% tax on testamentary trusts will be scrapped. Critics say the changes are too complex, but Labor Party President Wayne Swan says consultation and compromise is part of the process.
14: I've been down the road of tax reform before, and I can tell you that this is not unusual. You put your proposals out there, there's vigorous debate, you go out and consult. The government said it was going to do that, it's consulted, now it's got a package, and as you heard before, it'll go through the parliament.
13: Iran's supreme leader has claimed the United States made a deal to end the conflict out of desperation. In a statement published through Iranian state media, he accused Donald Trump of using, quote, all kinds of leverage to bring this about. Industry authorities and retailers say they're growing increasingly worried about the threat of illicit alcohol. A National Drug Research Institute study found black market booze is available in nearly a third of all Victorian bottle shops. Dockers and Crows AFL legend Tony Modra has been seriously injured in a truck accident south of Adelaide. His condition was initially reported as life-threatening, but South Australian police say it has now slightly improved while he's in hospital. Researchers have developed hand gloves that let people use physical sensations to understand data. The prototype, developed by Adelaide University, relies on tiny heating elements wrapped around the fingers to create a wearable data display. Dr. Adam Drogmuller says instead of visualising data through charts, it creates a sensory experience for the user.
15: By conveying it through a glove, someone else can wear it to actually feel their experiences, and the idea is to help promote empathy and understanding between people that are going through rough experiences.
13: New research has found bird flu has killed about 3/4 of elephant seal pups on Australian Antarctic islands, and Virgin Australia says passengers with unused COVID credits will now be able to use them for flights up until late May 2027. And checking finance, the Australian dollar is buying 70 US cents.
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13: Checking sport, the Newcastle Knights are giving Kalen Ponga the night off tonight after his heroics for Queensland in Origin 2. The Wallabies have named their squad for the upcoming Nations Championship tests on home soil. Australia's most capped player, James Slipper, has been named in the 37-player squad ahead of a potential return from retirement. And at the FIFA World Cup, Canada has crushed Qatar 6-0. It was a rough night for the losing side, copping 2 red cards. I'm Toby Goff. There'll be more headlines coming up soon.
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0: It's about 18 degrees at the moment. 20 is the top forecast for the day today. A cloudy day in the hands with this slight chance of a shower. 20, mostly sunny tomorrow. 19 and mostly sunny on Sunday. MacArthur's home, C91.3.
17: No fighting. We got the refugees. No fighting. Over here.

Macarthur's home is C91.3. It's Michael Jackson. Beat it. Hello, it's David Archer here. I have things of stone and wood for you shortly. Dua Lipa's new rules on Macarthur's home, C91.3.

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0: MacArthur's Home is C91.3. It's Things of Stone and Wood's Happy Birthday, Helen. A song written by the lead singer for his then girlfriend. They would go on to get married and live happily ever after. But talk about setting the bar high early in the relationship. One minute you're writing a song for a birthday. It's going to make a box of chocolates the year after look a bit lame. Just saying. Benson Boone for you shortly. I have Pink coming up. We'll play Ed Sheeran and Martin Garrix. Hey, roadies are out too. They're on their way to Bardia. We'll catch up with them. MacArthur's Home, C91.3.
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8: In Campbelltown, there has been an accident on Narellan Road at Kelly Carr Road. Traffic is banking up and affected in all directions at the Market Fair and the Catholic Club. If you do need to get anywhere between Campbelltown Hospital and the TAFE in Campbelltown or the Hume Motorway, it's best to take Gilchrist Drive and go via MacArthur Square. And a reminder that the trains are now running on the Southern Highlands line between Mossvale and Campbelltown. 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That's the latest traffic. 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

0: Michael's home is C91.3. It's New Order's Bizarre Love Triangle. It's David Archer here. The C91.3 road crew are in Bardia at the moment. They're at Bardia Park on Arthur Allen Drive. If you're in the neighbourhood, go and say g'day. I'll stock you up with whatever is going to make your Friday afternoon better. Calvin Harris for you shortly. Sixpence None the Richer lined up. We're going to play Shannon Noll. We'll have a look at the roads for you next with Aaron. MacArthur's home, C91.3.
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5: Hi, I'm Darcy Lowne, the Mayor of Campbelltown. 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Another great chance to pack the stands and support our team right here in our own backyard. For all the details, including tickets, timings and stadium information, head to the Campbelltown City Council website. We hope to see you there, cheering on our mighty Tigers.
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10: Campbelltown, Narellan Road starting to clear up nicely in both directions past Kelliker Road after an earlier serious crash. We do still have some congestion both ways, but traffic is expected to ease up nicely. We do have heavy congestion around MacArthur Square though on Kelliker Road and Gilchrist Drive. Narellan Road also busy westbound through Mount Annan past Mount Annan Drive. 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I'm Erin. That's the latest traffic. 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
6: Traffic on the M5 flowing freely westbound with around 15 minutes of travel time from the Kingsgrove main tunnel exit through to Preston's. The M7 all clear southbound through Horsley Park past the Horsley Drive. We've got a good clear run for the Hume motorway this afternoon with around 10 minutes travel time from Preston's through to Campbelltown at Narellan Road. And in Campbelltown on Narellan Road, an earlier incident near Kellicar Road is still causing some slight delays. Honda's end of financial year event is on now with great deals available across the select Honda range. T's and C's apply. Limited time offers only one. While stocks last. I'm Erin. That's the latest traffic. 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
7: Hello, I'm Emily Minnie. The federal government says it is negotiating with the Greens to have its tax reforms passed through the Senate. Labor has already been forced to retreat of it. The extent of its changes to capital gains and scrap its proposed 30% tax on testamentary trusts. The Greens say they are disappointed with the government's move, claiming the reforms should have gone further, but Treasurer Jim Chalmers argues he consulted with business on the tax changes and has reached a sensible compromise.
8: In recognition that nobody has the numbers on their own in the Senate, we need the support of other parties in order to pass this really important legislation. So we've been engaging with the Greens on these proposals.
7: Virgin Australia says it will extend the travel period for its COVID credits program. The airline has been facing calls to reverse its decision to expire them in the coming weeks. Customers will need to spend their vouchers by the end of this month, but they can use them on flights to be taken up until May 2027. US Vice President J.D. Vance has criticized Israeli leaders for their public backlash against the newly signed peace deal with Iran. Vance is dismissing Israel's security concerns, arguing America has earned the trust of the region and remains Israel's only powerful ally. Researchers have developed a comprehensive database on motor neuron disease to help fight the condition. 1,300 Australian patients have contributed information and samples to the platform. University of Queensland's Xuan Ngo says it's hoped the database will help develop new therapies.
9: The matched data that comes with those samples means that we can really now look in depth in a large number of samples and a large amount of data to see if we can tease apart what might be causing MND.
7: AFL great Tony Modjo remains in an Adelaide hospital with life-threatening injuries after a truck crash. Police say the 57-year-old's cattle truck crashed into a tree in poor weather. And a software issue has forced the recall of about 1,000 Volkswagen vehicles. The problem affects Polo, T-Roc and T-Cross models built between 2024 and 2025. It could mean the vehicle's speed and other critical safety information isn't displayed. Also making news, motorists are looking to cut back on driving as the end of the fuel subsidy looms. Compare the Market found nearly 60% will drive less from next week because of costs. 27% will make better use of public transport.
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7: Checking sport, Dragons interim coach Dean Young is adamant his side is far better than when it previously faced the Knights in round 10. St George fell to Newcastle 44-10 last time out. They kick off round 16 tonight. At the FIFA World Cup, Canada knocked down Qatar while South Africa and Czechia drew 1-1. A calf injury has USA captain Christian Pulisic in doubt for tomorrow's clash with the Socceroos. And Cam Waters has topped practice one ahead of race one of the Supercars Darwin Triple Crown. That's the latest. I'm Emily Minnie.
10: 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C91.3 weather.
11: 19 degrees for now. Cloudy afternoon this afternoon with the slight chance of a shower. 20, mostly sunny. The forecast for tomorrow, 19 and mostly sunny Sunday. MacArthur's home, C91.3.

Arthur's Home. You see it on 91.3. What do you think? You for Olivia Rodrigo. That's The Cure. It's David Archer here. Lazy Friday afternoon with DJ Snake for you shortly, The Crowdies, and Pearl Jam's Daughter, Arthur's Home. See it on 91.3.

0: MacArthur's home is C91.3. Crowdies, now we're getting somewhere. Hello, it's David Archer here. The C91.3 road crew are on their way to Kemp's Creek. I'll let you know where and when you can meet up with them shortly. Got Miles Smith for you too. Train coming up, going to play the Rembrandts. As far as the weather goes for the rest of the day today, it's a bit iffy. There's talk of maybe a shower. It's only a maybe though. It's about 20 odd degrees at the moment. Cloudy for the rest of the day today. Tomorrow should be better. Mostly sunny, a little breezy tomorrow. Mostly sunny Sunday with the slight chance of a shower. MacArthur's home, C91.3.
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6: Traffic on the M5 flowing freely westbound with around 15 minutes of travel time from the Kingsgrove main tunnel exit through to Preston's, Leppington, Camden Valley Way, seeing some minor congestion southbound past Denham Court Road, Eagle Vale, Back Galley Road moving nicely westbound past Eagle Vale Drive. Thinking about dinner? Make it a winter classic. Corn Silverside for just $10 a kilo at your local IGA. Price of participating stores while stocks last excludes IGA local grocer. I'm Erin, that's the latest traffic, MacArthur's C91.3.
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0: Alpha's Honey, this is C91.3, it's a Rembrandt. C91.3 Road Crew are at the Animal Warfare League in Kemps Creek. It's 1605 Elizabeth Drive. You nearby? Let's go and say good day. Be fun. Sean Mendes for you shortly. Australian Crawl coming up. We'll play Kid Alexander. C91.3.
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8: Traffic on the M5 flowing freely westbound with around 15 minutes of travel time from the Kingsgrove main tunnel exit through to Preston's. The M7 all clear southbound through Horsley Park past the Horsley Drive. Campbelltown Narellan Road slow in both directions past Gilchrist Drive. 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I'm Erin, that's the latest traffic, MacArthur's C91.3.
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0: 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It's Shinedown, Second Chance. What a great song. Stephen Archer here. News and weather details next with Ash. Erin is going to update the roads. Then the Veronicas. At Rick Springfield coming up. I saw a picture of him performing the other day. He looks like he could be in his 50s. I mean, he's got to be in his 70s. He looks like he could be in his 50s. A Coldplay as well. MacArthur's Home, C91.3.
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10: Traffic on the M5 flowing freely westbound with around 15 minutes of travel time from the Kingsgrove main tunnel exit through to Preston's. We've got a good run for the Hume motorway with around 10 minutes travel time from Preston's through to Campbelltown at Narellan Road. The Northern Road busy southbound through Harrington Park approaching Camden Valley Way. Warm up winter mornings with Nescafe Gold or Blend 43, 90 to 150 gram instant coffee, half price at IGA. Price at participating stores until June 23 while stocks last. I'm Erin, that's the latest traffic, MacArthur's C91.
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11: Cloudy afternoon. Good afternoon. I'm Max Arnold. The opposition leader maintains capital gains tax changes outlined in the federal budget should be axed entirely. Labor has decided to wind back some of its plans following voter backlash. Small businesses with the turnover up to $10 million will be able to keep the 50% CGT discount, and startups will get extra concessions. Hume MP Angus Taylor labelling the taxes as a punishment on aspiration.
12: They're imposing a ceiling on ambition and aspiration, and we need them axed, and I've said that from the start.
11: Hundreds of local jobs could be restored at Tarmor Coal Mine under a proposed takeover that was announced overnight. The mine's assets are set to be acquired by a consortium made up of Gear and M Resources, who have existing interests in the region's coal industry. Tarmor Mine has been shut since early last year, leaving about 500 workers stood down or on reduced pay. The new owners say they intend to pursue a restart of mining operations as soon as possible following completion of the deal. US Vice President J.D. Vance has criticised Israeli leaders for their public backlash against the newly signed peace deal with Iran. Vance is dismissing Israel's security concerns, arguing that America has earned the trust of the region and remains Israel's only powerful ally. And a software issue has forced the recall of about 1,000 Volkswagen vehicles.
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11: West Tigers will benefit from Api Korosau's snubbing by Blues coach Laurie Daly. He was left on the bench at the MCG as the Maroons levelled the Origin series. Tigers coach Benji Marcel says Korosau is now a definite starter against the Dolphins tomorrow.
13: To be honest, we were probably expecting Api to play last night. So we planned a little bit differently, but now that he didn't play, he'll be right to play for us, so we'll just play for you.
11: And Cam Waters has topped practice one ahead of race one of the Supercars Darwin Triple Crown.
2: 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C91.3 weather.
11: Cloudy afternoon, 20 and mostly sunny tomorrow. Partly cloudy tomorrow with highs of 19. That's the latest in MacArthur's home, C91.3.

Arthur's Home, is C91.3. Macklemore, Ryan Lewis for you shortly. I have Live to Play and Rick Springfield. Hey, if you need some traffic help this afternoon, Erin's going to have a look at that next. 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
1: Traffic on the M5 flowing freely westbound with around 15 minutes of travel time from the Kingsgrove main tunnel exit through to Preston's. We've got a good run for the Hume motorway with around 10 minutes travel time from Preston's through to Campbelltown at Narellan Road. The Northern Road busy southbound through Harrington Park approaching Camden Valley Way. Warm up winter mornings with Nescafe Gold or Blend 43, 90 to 150 gram instant coffee, half price at IGA. Price at participating stores until June 23 while stocks last. I'm Erin, that's the latest traffic, MacArthur's C91.3.
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0: Macarthur's Home, you see 91.3, it's Lives All Over You. That doesn't get you going on a Friday afternoon. I'm not sure what would. Ed Kowalczyk, the lead singer of the band, tells this great story about mixing that album. They went to a studio that was inside a former Playboy mansion, and they told this great yarn about the studio was sort of buried deep inside the mansion, and to get to the studio, they had to make their way through all of this furniture, which was kind of like walking through a museum from the 70s just to get to where they made it. Because remember, it's like, you know, late 90s, so it was all like 20 years out of date. It's like living in a time capsule. Sunny Federici, shortly got Coldplay coming up. Hey, roadies are out as well. They are on their way to Oran Park. We'll catch up with them.
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1: Traffic on the M5, flowing freely westbound with around 15 minutes of travel time from the Kings Grove main tunnel exit through to Preston's. We've got a good clear run for the M7 southbound with around 17 minutes travel time from Richmond Road through to Preston's. Campbelltown and Rowland Road seeing minor congestion westbound past the tape lights. 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I'm Erin, that's the latest traffic. 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

0: McArthur's home, obviously, 91.3. It's Nick Kershaw's Wouldn't It Be Good? It's Damon Archer here. If you want to see something fun one day, Nick Kershaw sang that song at Live Aid, but it was very early in his career. And by his own admission, he was very nervous. And you can actually see parts where it's like, he's got no idea what the words are. He has completely forgotten the words. He's just making this up as he goes. And he still did a good job. Jesse McCartney for your shot. They got the Cranberries coming up. Hey, if you're looking for the C91.3 Road Crew, right now, Jack Brabham Reserve in Oran Park, if you want to go and say hi. McArthur's home, C91.3.
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7: BM5 moving slowly westbound from Reeves via the River Road through to Casula past the Hume Highway. Lovington, Camden Valley Way also slow southbound past Denham Port Road. Campbelltown and Rowan Road slow both ways past Gilchrist Drive. 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I'm Erin. That's the latest traffic. 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

0: MacArthur's Home, C91.3, it's you two's video. Scott's on after three this afternoon. He's got Terry Crews coming up. Play the new song for Ariana Grande. And George Michael. 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
5: Traffic on the M5, moving slowly westbound from Reevesby at the River Road through to Casula past the Hume Highway. The M7 all clear southbound through Horsley Park past the Horsley Drive. The M4 moving slowly westbound through Prospect past the Prospect Highway. Campbelltown, the Relling Road busy westbound past Gilchrist Drive. 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I'm Erin. That's the latest traffic. MacArthur's C91.3.
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6: Cloudy across MacArthur. Good afternoon. I'm Ash Wright. The opposition claims Pauline Hanson has not produced a credible plan to govern the country. The One Nation leader has used a key address this week to detail policies across immigration, climate and restoring national identity. Her speech comes as her party polls ahead of Labor and the Coalition. Liberal leader and Hume MP Angus Taylor says her agenda is not realistic.
7: It's not a credible plan. I mean, we hear a lot of stuff. But where's the credible plan? I understand people are angry, but what we need in a response to that is a credible plan.
6: Meantime, Labor is still negotiating with the Greens to secure the passage of its proposed tax changes after having to backflip on some measures. The 50% capital gains tax discount has been extended and the proposed 30% tax on trusts has been scrapped. Startups will also be given more concessions as long as they meet the definition of an innovative business. There could finally be light at the end of the tunnel for hundreds of Tarmoor coal mine workers. A consortium linked to the operators of Appin and Dendrobium Mines has agreed to acquire the assets of Tarmoor Coal, which has been shut since early last year. Around 500 workers were stood down or left on reduced pay following the mine's closure and subsequent liquidation. The new owners say they're focused on restarting mining operations as quickly as possible, subject to approvals, with the deal expected to be completed later this year. And Vinnie's is celebrating a record-breaking year of fundraising effort from this year's CEO Sleepout, bringing in $10 million nationwide.
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6: Israel Folau has lashed out at the NRL for blocking his return to rugby league. The dual international had reportedly been in talks with the West Tigers, but negotiations have since ended. His wife Maria taking to social media, explaining they were blocked by ARL Commission member and Tigers legend Wayne Pearce.
8: Everyone has given the all clear bar Wayne Pearce, who is on the commission. His reasoning behind not wanting Izzy to play is because of inclusiveness. Whatever that means.
6: Round 16 begins tonight with the Knights hosting the Dragons in Newcastle. And at the FIFA World Cup, Mexico has beaten South Korea 1-0, a second straight win for the host nation. Earlier, Canada thrashed Qatar 6-0. Switzerland beat Bosnia 4-1, while Czechia and South Africa drew 1-1.
9: 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C91.3 weather.
6: Cloudy across MacArthur, mostly sunny, tops of 20 forecast for tomorrow. Partly cloudy on Sunday, reaching 19. That's the latest on MacArthur's home, C91.3. I came to

Gunners, Hate That I Made You Love Me. This is The Way Home on MacArthur's Home, C91.3. Hello, you're with Scott. Look, it's not exactly a nice day out there, is it? It's pretty miserable weather-wise, but things are heating up in here. I've got prizes on prizes on prizes up for grabs the Savo. It's a Friday, which means it's your chance to pick up $100 to go and spend at Charlie's Liquor Barn in Tarmor, where there's always a reason to celebrate. Your job is to not get barn-boozled. Well, sorry, let me clarify. Two jobs. You have to ring me, 462-89913, then you're not to get barn-boozled. I give you a question with two similar answers. They're similar, but not the same. Only one of them is correct. And if you stick on that straight and narrow, you're going to be $100 richer in the back pocket heading into the weekend. How good is that? Plus, we are in the thick of NRL season. You are listening for that roar to score. Same number, 462-89913. When you hear the roar to score, it will play before 4 o'clock. When you hear it, ring me. I'll give you 4 free tickets. You and 3 mates heading along to Campbelltown Sports Stadium tomorrow afternoon to watch the West Tigers take on the Dolphins. On the ladder, the Dolphins are sitting higher than us. We are 10th, they are 4th. Both teams coming off great victories to wrap up round 15. So round 16, how's it going to go? Listen for the roar to score one more time. That's what it sounds like. You will hear the roar to score before 4 o'clock. Plus, I know, the list just keeps on going. I got a free football up for grabs. You are placing my footy tips in C91.3's NRL footy tipping comp. The first game of the round is on tonight. So I'd normally do this on a Thursday, but I decided to push it to today. We're shaking it up. You place my footy tips, I'll give you a free football. Seriously, so much winning to be done this afternoon with me for the way home, and you need this number. 462-89913. Keep that handy for your chance to win. We'll check the latest on the roads with Aaron next. Klimmy Fisher's on the way. Play Lewis Capaldi after George Michael and Freedom 90. Don't forget about the roar. When you hear that, 462-89913. Ring me to win.

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1: Traffic on the M5 remains slow westbound with around half an hour's travel time from the Kingsgrove main tunnel exit through to Preston's. The M7 all clear southbound through Horsley Park past the Horsley Drive. Campbelltown Narellan Road very slow westbound from Gilchrist Drive through to Mount Annan past Mount Annan Drive. Unlock a Volkswagen deal this end of financial year. 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I'm Erin. That's the latest traffic. 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

0: 21 degrees at the moment and a pretty overcast out there. This is The Way Home on MacArthur's Home, C91.3. I told you, I wasn't telling fibs. I told you, you would hear it before 4 o'clock. Tell me, what did you hear?
1: The Roar to Score.
0: Yeah, you did. Tell me, what's your name and suburb?
1: Brooke from Narellan Vale.
0: Brooke in Narellan Vale, your Tigers supporter, Brooke?
1: No, my husband is, and he'll be wrapped that I got through.
0: So you're taking your husband along, plus you got an extra 2 tickets, 4 free tickets coming your way. Who else are you going to bring with you?
1: My son and my daughter.
0: Lovely. The West Tigers, they take on the Dolphins tomorrow at Campbelltown Sports Stadium. Brooke, you're going to be there. Well done.
1: Awesome. Thanks so much.
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0: 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C91.3.
1: Traffic on the M5 moving slowly westbound with around half an hour's travel time from the Kingsgrove main tunnel exit through to Preston's. The M7 busy but moving southbound through Horsley Park past the Horsley Drive. The M4 very slow westbound through Prospect past the Prospect Highway. Campbelltown Narellan Road moving very slowly westbound from the Tafe Lights through to Mount Annan past Mount Annan Drive. 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Exclusions apply. I'm Erin. That's the latest traffic. 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
0: 40k school zones are in force. 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

0: Regurgitators, Polyester Girl for the way home. MacArthur's home, C91.3, 19 degrees at the moment and a little bit of wet weather kicking around, so don't go packing away that umbrella just yet. A number of weeks ago, a devastating fire that went through the storm in Nangle. It was a horrible, horrible event that happened, and we wish everyone that's involved with the storm in Nangle, the local community, the owners, all the employees, we wish them all the very best. And you might be seeing some pretty cool shirts and tote bags kicking around Nangle in the near future. Mark from, he's a social media sensation, but also owns a small business called Breakfast Shirts. He's put out these shirts that say the storm and angle still standing on them, and it's got a really cool picture of the storm and angle on them. Mark from Breakfast Shirts, very big supporter of local business and cafe culture. If you jump online and have a look at his socials, Breakfast Shirts, Facebook, Instagram, you can have a look at these t-shirts that he's made for, with the storm and angle written on them. They're actually really, really cool. Probably see a few of them kicking around the local area. Walk the Moon's coming up next. Play Pat Benatar and the latest on the roads with Erin, not far away. C91.3.
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11: Traffic on the M5 remains slow westbound from the Kingsgrove main tunnel exit through to Preston's. We've got a good clear run for the Hume motorway southbound from Preston's through to Menangle Park past the Spring Farm Parkway. Campbelltown, the Relland Road at a standstill westbound past the Tape Lights. The Northern Road busy but moving both ways through Harrington Park and Oran Park. And we've got lots of afternoon traffic around the Relland Town Centre, particularly on Camden Valley Way and the Old Northern Road. 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And they're 50% off at Woolworths this week. 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Proudly Tassie, proudly different. I'm Erin, that's the latest traffic. 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

0: Dean Lewis, and with you, this is The Way Home on MacArthur's Home, C91.3. Look, the weather today hasn't really turned one on for us, has it? The mercury's not too high, the clouds are coming in thick and fast, there's rain and wind kicking about. Don't you worry. It may be gloomy and doomy out there, but I've got a song that when you hear it, you can't help but smile. Oh, it just raises the heart rate. DJ Kato's Turn the Lights Off. I'll put it on for you next. Speaking of a raised heart rate, Avril and Skater Boy not too far away. After 4 o'clock, your chance to win a free football by placing my footy tips. You need this number, 4628 9913. You tell me who to tip in round 16, I'll give you a free footy. You're a sunflower. I think your love will be. That's after your latest news, weather, traffic. Place my footy tips, then Post Malone. The Way Home, C91.3.
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10: Traffic on the M5 remains very slow westbound with around half an hour's travel time from the Kingsgrove Main Tunnel exit through to Preston's. The M7 busy but moving southbound through Horsley Park past the Horsley Drive. We've got a good clear run for the Hume Motorway this afternoon with around 10 minutes travel time from Preston's at the M5 M7 through to Campbelltown at Narellan Road. Narellan Road itself at a standstill westbound past the Tafe Lights. 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I'm Erin. That's the latest traffic. MacArthur's C91.3.
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17: Howdy across MacArthur. Good afternoon. I'm Ash Wright. Plans are underway to restart Tarmor Coal Mine after a consortium with strong local mining ties agreed to buy the operation. The mine has been closed for more than a year following the collapse of GFG Alliance's local coal business. The proposed new owners say they'll work with regulators and other parties to resume operations as soon as practicable. The closure left around 500 workers either stood down or on reduced pay. Opposition leader Angus Taylor says he's no career politician as he continues to fight against Labor's tax changes. Mr. Taylor argues the Prime Minister doesn't understand how small business drives prosperity. Labor has been forced to wind back adjustments to capital gains and trusts after growing backlash against the changes. Speaking at a business roundtable in Queensland, the Hume MP argues the government's budget is in tatters.
18: The Greens need to understand what drives prosperity in this country, and they don't seem to understand that, otherwise they'd be opposing these changes. They want more. We implore the Greens and all others in the Parliament to oppose Labor's toxic taxes.
17: Vinnie's is celebrating a record-breaking year of fundraising from this year's CEO Sleepout. Hundreds of people braved the cold to raise money and awareness for those sleeping rough, and the charity says it has raised $10 million Australia-wide. James has been left living in a caravan after his home was damaged, and he says he's grateful to donors and his fellow participants.
19: It was hard and cold and definitely an experience. And just the organisers, like, it's just been an incredible place to be, and it's really lifted my spirits as well, just to be a part of a great community.
17: And a 69-year-old nursing home resident has been charged with allegedly assaulting an 87-year-old fellow resident at Hammond Cares facility in Hammondville.
9: C91.3 Sport. Discover Jude's Cafe Bar Brasserie at Campbelltown Catholic Club.
17: Israel Folau has hit out at the NRL for excluding him over his beliefs after his failed attempt to return. He was reportedly in talks with the Tigers, but his wife Maria claims the club decided not to push ahead due to pushback from ARL Commission member Wayne Pearce.
20: We've been told that the Tigers are no longer going to lodge a contract because of the media pressure. It would be a distraction for the club, and then also pressure from elsewhere.
17: Meantime, Broncos winger Jesse Arthurs is leaving the club at the end of the season. He's signed a deal to play with Catalan Dragons in the Super League.
9: 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C91.3 weather.
17: Cloudy across MacArthur. Mostly sunny tops with 24 cast for tomorrow. Partly cloudy on Sunday, reaching 19. That's the latest on MacArthur's home, C91.3.

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If you're looking for something a little bit quirky to do this weekend, handmade and homegrown markets on Queen Street. They are on Sunday, Lithgow Street, from 8 a.m. through to 1 p.m. So if you head to the Campbelltown City Council Facebook page and get a bit more info, handmade and homegrown markets, it looks like there are a whole heap of really, really nifty kind of stuff. I'm looking at aprons. I'm looking at stuff for your pet. So my mum does markets like this. She is a stained glasser and she makes ornaments to hang in windows or to hang off Christmas trees, that kind of stuff. And geez, the markets are fun. Just strolling around. Make sure you pack your wallet with you because you will see something inevitably and go, I want to buy that. That looks really cool. Or you see something for someone and you go, I've never thought of getting them this present before, but I will. Because it's here and I'm going to jump on it. Handmade and homegrown markets on Queen Street on Sunday from 8 till 1. Jump online, Campbelltown City Council Facebook page. Get a bit more info. Post Malone's up next. Sophie Ellis-Bextor ready to roll shortly. We'll get the latest on the roads with Aaron. And I need your help. 4628-9913. I'll open up the phone line soon for you to place my footy tips in C91.3's NRL footy tipping comp. I am the people's punter and I want you to place my footy tips. That's next for The Way Home.

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1: Traffic on the M5 remains very slow westbound with around half an hour's travel time from the Kingsgrove main tunnel exit through to Preston's. The M7 busy but moving southbound through Horsley Park past the Horsley Drive. Gambletown and Norellan Road at a standstill westbound past the Tafe Lights. We have reports of an incident on Camden Valley Way near Deepfields Road in Catherine Field causing heavy congestion both ways. 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Hurry and Sunday at Harvey Norman. Exclusions apply. I am Erin. That's the latest traffic. 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

0: Ellis Baxter and Groove Jet. 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C91.3, 20 degrees at the moment. 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I need you to place my footy tips. 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It's your chance to win a share of 10 grand cash. 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Now, I can't win any money. I'm not allowed to because I work here, right? But what I can do is see how high on the ladder I can climb with a different punter every week. And that's you. That's you listening. I need you to place my footy tips. Let's see how high on the ladder I can climb. Because at the moment, I'm sitting at 579th. Which is still in the top 50%, and do you know what? After 15 rounds, I'm actually pretty impressed with that. Place my footy tips. Whether you love the sport or you know nothing at all about rugby league, you're picking through pretty colours and the cute animal logos that they've got. 4628 9913. 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Thanks to CK Recruitment, Westscript MacArthur, Cobbity Grove Kitchens, Charlie's Liquor Barn Tarmor, and Haters Timber and Paving. 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Call me now. Got Joe on the way. Aaron's got to check the latest on the roads. That's next. C91.3.
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1: Traffic on the M5 moving very slowly westbound with around half an hour's travel time from the Kingsgrove main tunnel exit through to Preston's. We've also got some eastbound congestion through Casula past the Hume Highway. A good run though for the Hume motorway this evening from Preston's through to Menangle Park past the Spring Farm Parkway. Campbelltown to Relland Road at a standstill westbound past the Tate Lights. 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Investing carries risk. I'm Erin. That's the latest traffic. 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
0: I cannot believe how fast this season is going. It could have been last week that we started the season. Now we are 16 rounds in. Seriously, where has the time gone? There's only, what, 27 rounds of the season? It goes like a blink of an eye, doesn't it? Now, C91.3's NRL footy tipping comp. Your chance to win a share of 10 grand cash. I am the people's punter, a different listener every week. That's you. You place my footy tips. Let's see how high on the ladder we can climb. Giving me a buzz from Warrombie. It's Toby. Toby, mate, tell me, who do you support in the NRL?
2: The Panthers.
0: Oh, why do you go for the Panthers? Just because they win?
2: I was born
0: Penrith. Okay. Look, you were born there. That's okay. That's all right. I'll give that one to you, Toby. All right, mate. Footy tipping. I need you to tell me who to tip this week, and I'll give you a free footy. You reckon you're up for it?
2: Yep.
0: Wonderful. Let's go, Toby. Tonight's game, it is the Newcastle Knights taking on the Dragons.
2: The Knights.
0: Good choice. Hey, Toby, I can disagree with you, but whatever you say goes. So even though I might have really wanted to tip the Dragons, of course I didn't, but if I did, I can't change it. I'm not allowed to. So the Knights are locked in. What about the West Tigers v. the Dolphins?
2: Dolphins.
0: Now, this is where I'd want to tip the West Tigers, but I'm going with what Toby says. So to everyone listening, if the West Tigers get up, you know who to blame. The Titans v. the Penrith Panthers.
2: Panthers.
0: Of course. How did I know you're going to say that? What about the Bulldogs v. the Sea Eagles, Toby?
2: Eagles.
0: In. Locked in. The Warriors v. the Cowboys?
2: Warriors.
0: Good choice. The Storm v. the Raiders.
2: Storm.
0: Yeah, they sort of started the season really badly, but then they've bounced back, and I love it. And the last match of the round, it is the Roosters v. the Sharks.
2: Oh, Roosters.
0: Oh, I would have gone with the Sharks, but that's okay, Toby. That's okay. I'm putting all my faith in you. You've won yourself a free football.
2: Thanks.
0: Good on you, mate. The Broncos, the Eels, and the Rabbitohs all have a bye. Make sure those tips are in. C913.com.au. It's your chance to win a share of 10 grand cash.
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1: 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C91.3.
4: traffic on the M5 remains slow westbound with around half an hour's travel time from the Kingsgrove main tunnel exit through to Preston's. The M7 busy but moving southbound through Horsley Park past the Horsley Drive. Campbelltown and Narellan Road slow both ways past the TAFE lights. The Northern Road also slow in both directions through Harrington Park. Thinking about dinner? Make it a winter classic. Get corn silverside for just $10 a kilo at your local IGA. Fries of participating stores while stocks last excludes IGA local grocer. I'm Erin. That's the latest traffic. 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

0: the Space Ranger herself, Katy Perry, and Waking Up in Vegas. This is The Way Home on MacArthur's Home, C91.3. Now, Katy Perry is famously dating Justin Trudeau, who is the former Prime Minister of the Great White North of Canada. Now, the 2026 FIFA World Cup, it's been jointly hosted between Canada, the USA, and Mexico. And during the week, Justin Trudeau was papped at the opening match of the 2026 FIFA World Cup, but not for his nation of Canada. He was at the US opening game and not the Canadian opening game. And I don't know, something feels a little bit off about that. I mean, technically he's doing nothing wrong, but how would you feel if you saw Scott Morrison going to the opening game for New Zealand rather than going to the opening game for the Socceroos? I mean, it just doesn't seem right. I mean, on second thoughts, to be fair, that's probably something ScoMo would do, actually. Got G-Flip on the way. It's a new one called Bed on Fire, and I love it. It rolls next. MJ's coming up, plus your chance to pick up $100 to go and spend at Charlie's Liquor Barn in Tarmor. It's Barn Boozled. Stick on the straight and narrow and do not get Barn Boozled. Huey Lewis of the news, not too far away after your latest news, weather, traffic. That's next. C91.3.
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12: Traffic on the M5 remains slow westbound with around half an hour's travel time from the Kingsgrove main tunnel exit through to Preston's. The M7 all clear southbound through Horsley Park past the Horsley Drive. Campbelltown and Relling Road seeing some minor congestion both ways past the Tafe lights. The Northern Road very slow both ways through Harrington Park and Oran Park. This weekend at Harvey Norman, save 15% off selected already reduced TVs, fridges, vacuums, cooking, laundry and more. Hurry, and Sunday at Harvey Norman. Exclusions apply. I'm Erin. That's the latest traffic, MacArthur's C91.3.
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14: Hello, I'm Jefferson Shaw. A case of bird flu has been detected in southern Western Australia, but it's not yet known if it's the contagious H5 strain. The disease was found in one migratory bird who has since died. There's no evidence it's spread to the poultry system. Federal Agricultural Minister Julie Collins says work is underway to make sure the public is kept safe.
15: We've obviously been working with the states and territories and with industry. We have been running exercises, and we certainly expected we couldn't remain H5 free forever, as the only continent currently that is free of the H5 bird flu. We know that it has impacted other continents and countries across the globe.
14: Federal police have charged a fourth man over the arson attack on a Melbourne synagogue in 2024. It will be alleged the 20-year-old broke into the Adas Israel synagogue with two other men and deliberately set the fire. Another man has previously been charged with stealing and driving the car they used to get to the synagogue. The Greens say they're continuing negotiations with the federal government over its contentious tax reforms. Labor has backflipped on adjustments to capital gains and trusts following a concerted campaign against the changes. The Greens say they're disappointed with the retreat as they push for even tighter negative gearing rules. Opposition leader Angus Taylor says the Greens should think carefully about what they're doing.
16: The Greens need to understand what drives prosperity in this country, and they don't seem to understand that. Otherwise, they'd be opposing these changes. They want more. We implore the Greens and all others in the Parliament to oppose Labor's toxic taxes.
14: The Western Australian Police Commissioner says he wants to receive community feedback on a trial of facial recognition cameras before deciding if they'll become a permanent police resource. The technology will be used in public areas to scan faces and cross-reference them with photos of a police database in real time. People on the database will include registered sex offenders, people with outstanding arrest warrants, and missing people. Cole Blanche says he wants the community to trust the technology is being used for their safety.
17: WA Police has always relied on policing legitimacy and trust and respect of our community. The only box I need to tick is that our community support us using this technology. The deterrence effect is obvious. The technology works. It's really the bulk of our community going, yeah, we support this and we want this.
14: And more than 1,000 Volkswagen vehicles are being recalled. A software issue has been identified in three models built between 2024 and 2025.
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14: Checking sport, coach Kieran Foran denies Homole Olakau'atu is out to prove a point in tomorrow night's clash with the Bulldogs. The Sea Eagles' wrecking ball was dropped by Blues coach Laurie Daly for Origin 2 despite career-best form under Foran. Mexico is the first nation to qualify for the knockout stages of the FIFA World Cup after a 1-0 win over South Korea. And Adam Scott is 3-over, 9 shots off the pace after the opening round of the US Open, the Aussies' 100th straight major. That's the latest. I'm Jefferson Shaw.
13: 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C91.3 weather.
0: Pretty gloomy out there this evening, and the mercury, it is fallen by the second, just 19 degrees at the moment. You're going out tonight, you will need a jacket. Tomorrow, how's this? Mostly sunny, tops of 20. That's more like it. Partly cloudy in 19 on Sunday, partly cloudy 19 on Monday as well. The way home, C91.3.

0: 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G-Flip in Bed on Fire for the way home on MacArthur's Home, C91.3. 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
1: Wellsie.
0: If you haven't watched Garrett Graham in Off Campus yet, my oh my, it's good. I can't wait for season two. I am hanging out for it. We'll get the latest on the roads with Erin next. Selena Gomez, Marshmallow, not too far away. Plus Huey Lewis, the news, that's coming up as well. Your chance to win $100 to go and spend at Charlie's Liquor Barn in Tarmor, where there's always a reason to celebrate. Keep this number handy. 462899 13. I'm about to open the phone lines. $100 in time for the weekend? Oh, say less.

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1: The M5 remains very slow westbound from Reedsby at the River Road through to Casula past the Hume Highway. The M7 all clear southbound through Horsley Park past the Horsley Drive. Campbelltown to Rellin Road slow both ways past Gilchrist Drive. The Northern Road seeing some minor delays both ways through Harrington Park. And we've also got some congestion in both directions via the Camden Bypass past Liz Cunningham Drive through Spring Farm. And a financial year just got better with 20 to 60% off everything store-wide at Amart. That's right, everything. Rush into Amart today. T's and C's apply. I'm Erin. That's the latest traffic. MacArthur's C91.3.
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0: Huey Lewis in the news. It's hip to be square. 19 degrees at the moment for the way home on MacArthur's home, C91.3. Dochi's coming up. We'll check the roads with Aaron as well.
1: 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Scott's Bamboozled.
0: About a bit of winning for you Friday evening. 462-89913. It is Bamboozled. Give me a buzz for your chance to win $100 to go and spend at Charlie's Liquor Barn in Tarmor, where there's always a reason to celebrate. The only thing standing in your way of this $100 is one question. It's an easy one today. I'm going to give you a question with two answers. One of them is right, one of them's wrong. They are similar, but certainly not the same. And if you stick on the straight and narrow, then you'll get this question easy peasy. 462-89913. You better be quick, because this $100 is going to go quick sticks. Now, it's my favorite time of every 4 years, the 2026 FIFA World Cup. It is on, and tomorrow morning, I'm setting the alarm bright and early for the Socceroos when they take on the USA in their second match of the FIFA World Cup. We're already off to a flying start. A great 2-0 victory over Tunisia last weekend. No, wait. I think the Socceroos had a 2-0 victory over Turkey last weekend. 462-89913. The Socceroos are taking on the USA tomorrow in their second match of the FIFA World Cup. They've already had a great start with a 2-0 victory over Tunisia. No, wait. I think it's Turkey. 462-89913. Tell me, get it right, win $100 to Charlie's.
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1: Traffic on the M5 remains very slow westbound from the Kingsgrove main tunnel exit through to Casula past the Hume Highway. We do have some minor eastbound congestion through Casula. The M7 all clear southbound through Horsley Park past the Horsley Drive. Campbelltown and Relling Road slow westbound past the Tape Lights. 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Hurry and Sunday at Harvey Norman. Exclusions apply. I'm Erin. That's the latest traffic. 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
0: See?

0: Sheryl Crow's Every Day is a Winding Road on C91.3. Speaking of the roads, we'll check them next with Aaron. Five Sauce coming up. Let's get that winning feeling.
1: 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Scott's Bamboozled.
0: Quite possibly the easiest money you'll make. It's $100 to go and spend at Charlie's Liquor Barn in Tamworth, where there's always a reason to celebrate. One question, two similar answers. You make sure you get the correct answer, and this $100 is all yours. A big happy Friday to ya, Brody in Thirlmere. Tell me, how's your Friday been, mate?
2: Yeah, good, thank you, sir.
0: Mate, I'm flying. Hey, you setting the alarm early to get up tomorrow morning, watch the Socceroos?
2: I will try my best, but I've got a one-year-old, so I don't know how much sleep I'll get anyway.
0: So you're going to be up anyway, that's what you're telling me.
2: Yeah, maybe.
0: All right, Brody, $100 could be all yours. Charlie's Liquor Barn in Tamworth, where there's always a reason to celebrate. But first, you got to get this question right. Now, tomorrow morning, the Socceroos take on the USA in their second match of the 2026 FIFA World Cup, off to a flying start with a 2-0 victory already over Tunisia. No, wait. I think the 2-0 victory was over Turkey. Who was it, Brody?
2: Turkey.
0: Yeah, it was. It was Turkey, and it was a great game. I love that the Turkish captain, he was very critical of the Australians before the match, and then after the match, he decided to get the shovel out and dig a deeper hole. He lost. Get over it.
2: He said he dominated, but I'm pretty sure you don't dominate when you lose 2-0. What do you do?
0: You can put that on a bumper sticker, mate. Well done. $100 to Charlie's. It's all yours.
2: Beautiful. Thank you very much.
0: Good on you, mate. Enjoy the World Cup tomorrow. Hopefully you get up in time. Charlie's Liquor Barn in Tamworth, where there's always a reason to celebrate. We'll play again next week for the way home.
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9: Traffic on the M5 remains very slow westbound from the Kingsgrove main tunnel exit through to Casula past the Hume Highway. We do have some minor eastbound congestion through Casula. The M7 all clear southbound through Horsley Park past the Horsley Drive. Campbelltown Narellan Road slow westbound past the Tape Lights. 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I'm Erin. That's the latest traffic. 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

0: Kevin Rudolph, Lil Wayne, and Let It Rock. This is The Way Home on MacArthur's Home, C91.3. Yeah, look, if you're like me, you'd think that this track was just a party banger, particularly back in 2008, one that you just hear in the clubs. It was massive. It was everywhere. But Kevin Rudolph said that people just don't listen to the lyrics. So I went back and had a read and listened to the lyrics. There's a whole heap of biblical references in this song. It's a really angry song, talking about the dissatisfaction of the world and hypocrisies of the world, but still one that you can play in the clubs on a Saturday night. Talk about range. We'll get the latest on the roads with Erin next, plus the news headlines you need to know. Then, 6 p.m, it is Playmore. Two songs back-to-back that fit the mold of today's chosen category. Find out the songs, find out the category next.
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9: The M5 remains very slow westbound from Reevesby at the River Road through to Casula past the Hume Highway. We've also got some minor eastbound congestion through Casula past the Hume Highway. The M7 all clear southbound through Horsley Park past the Horsley Drive. Campbelltown Narellan Road slow westbound past Gilchrist Drive. Hurry, Domain's half-yearly sale is on now. Massive deals across lounges, dining, bedroom furniture, mattresses, Manchester and homewares. Don't wait, get into Domain today. I'm Erin, that's the latest traffic, MacArthur C91.3.
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10: Across MacArthur. Good evening. I'm Ash Wright. The opposition claims Pauline Hanson has not produced a credible plan to govern the country. The One Nation leader has used a key address this week to detail policies across immigration, climate and restoring national identity. Her speech comes as her party polls ahead of Labor and the Coalition. Liberal leader and Hume MP Angus Taylor says her agenda is not realistic.
11: It's not a credible plan. I mean, we hear a lot of stuff, but where's the credible plan? I understand people are angry. But what we need in a response to that is a credible plan.
10: Meantime, Labor is still negotiating with the Greens to secure the passage of its proposed tax changes after having to backflip on some measures. The 50% capital gains tax discount has been extended and the proposed 30% tax on trusts has been scrapped. Startups will also be given more concessions as long as they meet the definition of an innovative business. There could finally be light at the end of the tunnel for hundreds of Tarmor coal mine workers. A consortium linked to the operators of Appin and Dendrobium mines has agreed to acquire the assets of Tarmor Coal, which has been shut since early Early last year, around 500 workers were stood down or left on reduced pay following the mine's closure and subsequent liquidation. The new owners say they're focused on restarting mining operations as quickly as possible, subject to approvals, with the deal expected to be completed later this year. And Vinnie's is celebrating a record-breaking year of fundraising effort from this year's CEO Sleepout, bringing in $10 million nationwide.
2: 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Discover Jude's Cafe Bar Brasserie at Campbelltown Catholic Club.
10: Israel Folau has lashed out at the NRL for blocking his return to rugby league. The dual international had reportedly been in talks with the West's Tigers, but negotiations have since ended. His wife Maria taking to social media, explaining they were blocked by ARL Commission member and Tigers legend Wayne Pearce.
3: Everyone has given the all clear bar Wayne Pearce, who is on the commission. His reasoning behind not wanting Izzy to play is because of inclusiveness. Whatever that means.
10: Round 16 begins tonight with the Knights hosting the Dragons in Newcastle. And at the FIFA World Cup, Mexico has beaten South Korea 1-0, a second straight win for the host nation. Earlier, Canada thrashed Qatar 6-0. Switzerland beat Bosnia 4-1, while Czechia and South Africa drew 1-1.
2: 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C91.3 weather.
10: Cloudy across MacArthur, mostly sunny, tops of 24 cast for tomorrow. Partly cloudy on Sunday, reaching 19. That's the latest on MacArthur's home, C91.3.
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0: It is 6 p.m. It is Playmore. Two songs back to back that fit the mold of today's chosen category. 48 years ago on this day, June 19, 1978, the first comic strip Garfield appeared in the papers. The lasagna-loving tabby cat, orange and black, and he's gone on to be a legend. There's movies, there's all sorts of paraphernalia for Garfield worldwide. He's known for his love of food, known for his cynicism, his relationship with owner John, plus John's dog Odie. Whole heap of personality flaws with Garfield, but his cartoons are iconic. So today, 6 p.m, it is Play More Garfield. Songs, the reminders of Garfield. He's incredibly lazy, so Bruno Mars and the Lazy Song up next. But first, Garfield hates Mondays. So here's the Boomtown Rats, and I don't like Mondays. The way home on C91.3.

60 songs, 6 p.m. Play More Garfield. 48 years ago on this day, the first Garfield comic strip appeared in the papers. Garfield known for being very, very lazy. It's The Way Home on MacArthur's Home, C91.3. Speaking of Bruno Mars, he's currently on tour for the Romantic Tour with his new album. That's going across North America, Europe, and the UK. Now, at this point, no Australian tour dates. He better be coming down under, I swear. Got Sia on the way. Marcy Playground's coming up. We'll get the roads next. Here's Teddy Swims' new one, Mr. Know-It-All, on C91.3.

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1: Got a car pulled over on the Camden Bypass, slowing traffic southbound to Liz Kernahan Drive after an earlier minor bingle. A little bit of traffic coming off the bypass up to Narellan Road. That's getting better westbound through Mount Annan, still a bit slow approaching Waterworth Drive. Narellan Road in Campbelltown at both intersections of Gilchrist Drive and Kelly Carr Road are busy in either direction. There's still some traffic on the M5 westbound through Moorbank, but clear southbound onto the Hume Motorway. If you're headed towards the city, there is traffic citybound on the M5 at Moorbank as well. 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It's latest traffic on MacArthur's C91.3.

0: 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We're in the midst of Men's Health Week. It runs through until Sunday, the 21st of June. The 2026 theme for Men's Health Week is See a GP. If you're a bloke and you haven't been to the GP for a while, book in to go for a checkup. And if something doesn't seem right, something feels a little bit off, whether it's physical, mental, or emotional, go and see your GP. Just go and get yourself checked out to make sure you're all A-OK. It can be hard to have a conversation regarding men's health. A lot of stigmas, a lot of barriers that you do have to kind of break through. So if you need to chat to somebody, give Lifeline a buzz, 13 11 14. They're there to help you out along the way. Men's Health Week, folks, is not just on the physical health journey, but the mental and the emotional as well. And this Sunday at Koshigaya Park, Mr. Perfect, a great local organization, they are holding a men's barbecue from 10 a.m. through to midday. They do this on the third Sunday of every month. It's an opportunity for blokes to connect, relax, chat with others, meet new mates, and get a little bit of sunshine in their lives. They're doing a barbecue this Sunday, the 21st of June, Koshigaya Park, from 10 to 12, put on by Mr. Perfect. They do a lot of great work in the community. We'll get the latest on the roads with Erin very soon. And how about this? Jonas Blue coming up. Plus Tate McRae, Flo Rida, and Taylor's new one from Toy Story 5. That's next for The Way Home.
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1: Traffic on the M5 remains very slow westbound through Moorbank past Heathcote Road. We do have some minor congestion eastbound through Casula past the Hume Highway, Lovington, Kernan Valley Way, busy southbound approaching Denham Court Road, Campbelltown, Narellan Road, slow both ways past Gilchrist Drive. 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I'm Erin, and that's the latest traffic in MacArthur's C91.3.
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0: Jonas Blue and Mama for the way home on MacArthur's Home, C91.3. 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The weather tomorrow actually not meant to be too bad. Mostly sunny, 20, little bit of a chance of rain, but a good day to be walking around trying to find your forever home. The Menangle Park Display Village Family Fun Day. It's on tomorrow. All things kick off at 11 o'clock. The latest on the roads with Aaron next. Smash Mouth's coming up, plus Danny Marchio not too far away.
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6: Traffic on the M5 remains very slow westbound through Moorbank past Heathcote Road. We do have some minor congestion eastbound through Casula past the Hume Highway, Leffington, Camden Valley Way, busy southbound approaching Denham Court Road, Campbelltown, Narellan Road, slow both ways past Gilchrist Drive. 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I'm Erin, and that's the latest traffic in MacArthur's C91.3.
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12: Traffic on the M5 flowing freely westbound for around 15 minutes from the Kingsgrove main tunnel exit through to Preston's. I've got a good clear run for the Hume motorway this evening from Preston's through to Menangle Park past the Spring Farm Parkway. We do have some Friday night traffic around MacArthur Square, particularly on Kellicard Road and Boulder Street. 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I'm Erin. That's the latest traffic. MacArthur's C91.3.
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13: Hello, I'm Jefferson Shaw. Australia may have recorded its first case of the devastating H5 strain of bird flu in southern Western Australia. Tests are underway on a dead migratory animal and a second sick bird, with the results expected to be released tomorrow. The H5 strain has killed millions of birds around the world. Australia is the last continent that's been free of the disease. Police have charged a third man over the firebombing of the Adas Israel Synagogue in inner southeastern Melbourne. The early morning attack in December 2024 forced worshippers to flee through a rear exit. All three alleged arsonists have now been charged. Talks between the US and Iran on the details of their peace plan have abruptly been called off with no reason provided. Officials were due to meet in Switzerland after the countries signed a memorandum of understanding earlier this week. A White House spokesperson says the US is looking forward to beginning technical talks as soon as possible. A community swim has been organised in Sydney's east in the wake of last weekend's shark attack. 35-year-old Leah Stewart is still fighting for life after being bitten at Coogee Beach. Randwick Council says it's about creating a space for anyone wanting to return to the water in a safe, supportive environment. Alexandria Scott from Coogee Surf Lifesaving Club says they're inviting everyone to come down for a dip and a fundraising barbecue on Sunday morning.
14: We'll also have a coffee cart there from Emergency, who provide mental health support to emergency service workers, and all of the proceeds from the coffee van as well will go to Leah and her family.
13: Victoria's teacher pay dispute is set to intensify, with union members rejecting the state government's latest offer. Educators have turned down a proposed pay rise of up to 32% over 4 years, demanding 35% over 3 years. More than 1,000 southern corroboree frog eggs have been released into Kosciuszko National Park. It's the largest ever release of the endangered species by the Taronga Conservation Society in its 20-year recovery program. Conservation Officer Michael McFadden says it's one of Australia's most iconic amphibious species.
15: With less than 50 adults remaining in the wild. And at the zoo, we've got a large insurance population that we've been working with now for 20 years, a large genetically managed population and lots of successful breeding.
13: And the Labor Manchester Mayor, Andy Burnham, has won a seat in Parliament, allowing him to challenge embattled UK Prime Minister Keir Starmer for his job.
1: C91.3 Sport. Discover Jude's Cafe Bar Brasserie at Campbelltown Catholic Club.
13: Checking sport, the Knights are hoping 3 straight home games starting tonight against the Dragons will help steady their season through the State of Origin period. Coach Justin Holbrook says they can set themselves up for the back end of the year. The Panthers are resting their State of Origin stars from tomorrow night's clash with the Titans. Former NRL star Zach Lomax was not considered for the Wallabies 37-man squad for the upcoming Nationals Championship due to a calf injury, and the second men's T20 International between Australia and Bangladesh is underway. That's the latest. I'm Jefferson Shaw.
1: 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C91 1.3 weather.
0: Cloudy and on the chilly side tonight. At the moment, just 17 degrees. Make sure you've got a jacket if you're stepping outdoors. Sun's going to be back out again tomorrow. How nice is this for the weekend? 20 degrees on Saturday, 19 on Sunday. Much the same for Monday. More sun to come on Tuesday. The way home. 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

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The Mighty West Tigers, they are back at home tomorrow, Arvo. Campbelltown Sports Stadium for round 16 of the Rugby League, taking on the Dolphins. It's going to be an uphill battle for the Orange and Black. The Tigers are 10th, the Dolphins are 4th. But if anybody can get it done, it's the Mighty West Tigers. 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
1: Traffic on the M5, looking for the westbound with around 15 minutes of travel time from the Kingsgrove main tunnel exit through to Preston's. The M7 all clear southbound through Horsley Park past the Horsley Drive, Campbelltown and Rowland Road slow both ways past Gilchrist Drive, the Northern Road moving to speed both ways through Harrington Park. Hurry, Domain's half-yearly sale is on now. 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I'm Erin, that's the latest traffic, MacArthur's C91.3.

It's the Vooies and Generator for the way home. I'm Carthus Holmes, C91.3. Daz Braithwaite's on the way to play Dom Dolla next. How the roads looking, Aaron? We'll find out in just a tick. Dua Lipa and now husband, British actor Callum Turner, they tied the knot a few weeks back in a very lavish 3-day affair in Sicily. And now they're honeymooning off the Amalfi Coast. And I'll tell you what, it must be hard when you've got such a high public profile, because these two were just trying to enjoy their honeymoon and the paparazzi are everywhere taking photos and selling them online. The photos look cool. I mean, it looks like they are having a lot of fun together. Callum Turner's a lucky bloke. Here's Dua and Don't Start Now, C91.3.

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1: Preston's M5M7 all clear in both directions. Leppington, Camden Valley Way moving to speed southbound past Denham Court Road. Campbelltown, Narellan Road seeing some minor congestion both ways past Gilchrist Drive. 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I'm Erin, and that's the latest traffic. 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

0: 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Charlie Oakley to roll next. The Black Eyed Peas coming up. We get the latest on the roads with Erin.
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2: Preston's and 5M7 all clear in both directions. We've got a good run for the Hume Motorway this evening from Preston through to Menangle Park, past the Spring Farm Parkway, Campbelltown and Rowland Road, busy but moving both ways past Gilchrist Drive. 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I'm Erin, that's the latest traffic, MacArthur's C91.3.
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0: Black Eyed Peas and I Got a Feeling for the way home on C91.3. Would you look at the time? It is 8 o'clock. I'm getting out of here for another day. 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It kicks off at 11 o'clock tomorrow. I'm going to be there on the mic, so come down and say good day. 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More details are online. The latest on the roads coming up next. 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New tonight's on C91.3. It is Ned and Josh. They're up next. Have a wonderful and safe weekend, MacArthur. Remember, get up tomorrow morning, 5 a.m. Watch the Socceroos beat the USA. It's going to be good. Oh, I can feel it in my bones.
1: Because we support the US.
0: Oh, no, we don't. We're going to win. Have a great weekend, MacArthur.
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3: Preston's M5M7 all clear in both directions. We've got a good run for the Hume Motorway this evening from Preston's through to Menangle Park, past the Spring Farm Parkway, Campbelltown and Rowland Road, busy but moving both ways past Gilchrist Drive. 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I'm Erin, that's the latest traffic, MacArthur's C91.3.
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5: Welcome to the last Ned and Josh at Night for the week. It is a Friday, feeling a little bit loose and ready for the weekend. I am pumped. I'm excited.
6: Yep.
5: I do have to work this weekend, actually. I just remembered that, but that's fine.
6: That's why you should feel loose for a Friday.
5: That's a Sunday problem.
6: Friday is currently, like tonight, we should go out for a beer after the show. I know it finishes
5: late. It's like a Saturday. Yeah, I get it.
6: Well, for you, I can...
5: That's right. You don't have to work on Sunday.
6: So I'll be doing my darndest to have a great Saturday.
5: Yeah. That's a real shame.
6: Again, not for me, which is really all that.
5: It's a real shame that you've chosen to be a part of Ned and Josh at Night tonight, though, because we have a great show on the way. We're very excited about it. But coming up next, Ned, you have a story about a mum who has taken a very, very interesting tact with naming her six children.
6: Yeah, I feel like when you hear stuff like this, it does sort of like, I would never, ever, ever in a million years adhere to like, you have to pick your child's name from a predetermined list of names. But then I read stuff like this, I'm like, it's maybe not the worst idea.
5: Okay.
6: Like, maybe having a million.
5: Shouldn't just be free reign.
6: Yeah. If there's a billion Peters in like 100 years, maybe that won't be the worst thing.
5: We'll work out exactly why Ned thinks this up next.
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0: MacArthur's Home, C91.3. You got Ned and Josh at night for a Friday.
1: Story about a mum who, I don't know how I feel about this because I'm sort of two minds of it. I'm like, I think it's very wholesome and sweet.
0: Yep.
1: And also, you're doing this for attention. Because the fact I know about this is obviously you weren't satisfied with just doing something that's a little quirky. You needed to make it everyone's deal.
0: You don't know. What if somebody else actually told everybody about this? Because that sometimes happens. People do nice things and then somebody else tells everybody.
1: It would be lovely, except for the fact that this woman has gone on the news to tell them exactly what's happened.
0: Yeah.
1: So it's a little harder to say.
0: I'm just trying to give the benefit of the doubt.
1: I know. And look, that's a great thing about you. Mm. Unfortunately, I just won't have it.
0: No.
1: This woman deserves to be raked over the coals for this, I guess. Doing something she's well within her rights to do as well.
0: Anytime any achievements occur, don't talk about it.
1: No. Suffer in misery and have everyone find out 20 years later it's happened. Oh, that's the way to go.
0: Lady she was.
1: Suffer in silence like a normal human being. No, this lady has decided that she's named, it's not recently, but she's sort of just gone to the news recently about this. She has kids,
0: mm-hmm.
1: a set of siblings. How many is there? 1, 2, 3, 4, 5, 6. She has decided to.
0: She's a mother of six.
1: She's a mother of six. She's decided
0: to pick up sticks.
1: Her name is Xaveria.
0: Fair enough.
1: Her name is Xaveria Green Davis.
0: Mm-hmm.
1: Pretty good name. If we were to rate that name. We rate names.
0: We do rate
1: here.
0: Names. Yep.
1: That's a 7 out of 10for
0: probably,
1: me.
0: Yeah, I'd say 7.
1: It's not too
0: maybe
1: bad.
0: 6.5.
1: It's honestly closer to 6 than 7.
0: Because it's so close to Green Day, but it's not.
1: Okay. But she decided, and it's look, this is what I mean of like, this is a nice thing to do. Just keep it to yourself. Why do I have to know about this? She decided to name all of her kids after states in the US.
0: Okay.
1: Not because she's been to them, not because she likes them, not because she particularly has any affinity, but just wanted to like name them something so they didn't feel like trapped to their neighborhood. It was sort of like, I'll name you about things far and wide and hopefully that in turn makes you do great things.
0: That's actually incredible.
1: It's kind of cool.
0: I do love that.
1: It's kind of sweet. That's what I mean. It's kind of nice.
0: It gives you a connection to something that's so not connected to your day-to-day life. So you feel like you could be like being named Dolphin.
1: She's
0: like if you were Dolphin Brewer, you'd be like, I have this affinity to the ocean.
1: That's a really bad example, but I get what you mean.
0: You know what I mean. Yeah.
1: She's raised me. That's such a bad example. If your name was Dolphin Brewer.
0: Dolphin Brewer. You'd be like, oh yeah, I like tuna. And that's probably because mum named me Dolphin. I have a need to go to the Gold Coast and backflip in pools. I don't know what that's about. Probably because my name's Dolphin.
1: I like sucking on pufferfish for a real high. These are the things I enjoy as Dolphin Brewer. Don't shorten it. It's not Dolph. It's Dolphin.
0: Dolphin Brewer.
1: Do not shorten my name ever.
0: Present.
1: I would like to play a little game with you right now.
0: Yep.
1: So obviously this lady from Virginia, she's not like these, again, to quote her, these names were not because I've traveled the country.
0: No. Yeah.
1: What she saw in those states was possibilities, lives that stretched beyond her blocks where her family lived and thought, why not? Great.
0: Yeah, whatever. We get it.
1: You are pretty across the United States.
0: I am.
1: The states of the United States.
0: Yep. Yeah.
1: So that you have six. What?
0: I was going to say, it used to be much more.
1: I'm saying geographically.
0: Yeah, yeah.
1: I'm not saying you support I'm saying that you know the layout of the United States.
0: Yeah, yeah.
1: You got six? I would like you to try and guess the states. If you can get.
0: Yes, because they have to be state names that also make good names for a person.
1: Yes. I'll also take, if you can get one that's better than one of the ones she said.
0: I'm going to go with the first one's a bit of a wild one here, but I'm going to go straight out of the gate with Arkansas. No, not one of the kids?
1: No, take this seriously.
0: I am taking it seriously.
1: Why the hell would a kid be named Arkansas?
0: Carolina? North Carolina?
1: No. That's actually the one. You know what? I'll give you a point for that because that's what one of their names should have been.
0: Dakota?
1: Yes.
0: Dakota's one of them.
1: Dakota's one of them.
0: Yeah. But that's a North and South situation as well. There's North Dakota and South Dakota. So
1: Dakota and Carolina, both great names.
0: Yeah.
1: They are also states.
0: Yep. Okay, very good.
1: Honestly,
0: Dakota's one.
1: Is one. It's insane to me. Now you've said that's insane to me that one of them isn't Carolina.
0: Okay. What?
1: There's another easy get. Well, there's actually, I think, two other easy get ones. One of them, two of them are already names.
0: Virginia?
1: I also said, I know you don't,
0: Washington?
1: And I wouldn't expect you to listen this closely, but I said she's from Virginia and none of them are named.
0: Yeah.
1: I also don't expect you to listen that closely.
0: No, I never do.
1: I just need you to get one more of these. There's two of them are so easy.
0: California.
1: No, no, I don't. Meet my son. His name's California.
0: That's Danny California. That's what that whole Red Hot Chili Peppers song is about.
1: That's their last name. Oh, right. And it's also not a real person. All right. I need you to lock
0: in. What are the names?
1: We have the two ones that should have been easy are Montana and Indiana.
0: Oh, of course.
1: And you have
0: such a dumb name.
1: Arizona, Missouri, and Nevada.
0: Yeah, okay.
1: Out of those, which one are you taking? I would
0: Montana. Montana.
1: As a boy's name though, Mont.
0: Yeah.
1: Monty.
0: Yeah, that's great.
1: Oh, that actually is phenomenal. Hey, my name's Monty. Oh, for Montgomery.
0: Middle name
1: for
0: Montana.
1: Montana Hannah. I had enough out of you. I don't know what the hell's going
0: on. I'm not taking any of this
1: seriously. You've
0: obviously
1: got something else going on in your life. I don't know why I can't be taken seriously for once.
2: Ned and Josh at night. C91.3.

0: MacArthur's Home. C91.3, you got Ned and Josh at night for a Friday. There's a news story that has come across my desk. I've seen it. I've picked it out and I've gone, you know what? That's coming straight to the show. I need to talk about this. Right. And it has a little bit... What do you mean, great?
1: Why are you giving it so much of a lead-in? Just be like, I read this.
0: Oh, well, because that sounds very lazy. Well, you're saying I read this.
1: And instead
0: you're trying to give it some gravitas.
1: Yeah, but instead you're wasting everyone's time by being like, pretending you sat at a desk and you're like, something through the wires,
0: my
1: chief.
0: My crack research team brought me this.
1: And there's something that's come through you need to get your eyes across.
0: And I have gotten my eyes across it.
1: What's going on?
0: And here it is.
1: God, this is one of you worth.
0: There is a lady who has protested a mobile phone camera snapping a picture of her while she has been driving, saying that she's had the mobile phone in her right hand, steering wheel in her left hand.
1: I've seen this. I've already seen this story.
0: I've seen this video. Yep. She doesn't have a right hand.
1: Yeah. So the police officer pulls her over and he's like, I just saw you using your phone with your right hand. She then reveals she has a stub from her elbow.
0: She does not have a right hand. So that's pretty much the world's greatest case of being in the right.
1: Yep.
0: I
1: just say the cop still gives her a fine.
0: Yeah, I didn't see that.
1: So cool.
0: Yeah.
1: So rad.
0: What an awesome officer of the law that guy must be.
1: And she even goes like, so we probably just call this a day, right? And he was like, well, hang on. No.
0: That's not.
1: And she's like, well, how? I don't have a right arm. So like, how are we doing this yet?
0: Might have been your left. I don't know.
1: That's what he said. And she was like, well, then I wouldn't be able to hold onto the wheel. Like, let's not be stupid about
0: that's
1: this.
0: That's outrageous and that they still gave the ticket. Yeah. I didn't know that.
1: He was like, here's a citation. You can fight it in court.
0: I also thought it was like a camera that caught. I didn't realize it was.
1: No, it was a legit officer.
0: So when I said this came across my desk.
1: It actually came across my desk.
0: It came across Ned's desk and I read a headline online. That's pretty much what happened.
1: Did you even see the part where he goes, hand to God?
0: No.
1: What?
0: I didn't even
1: see. So he goes to her, hand to God, and she holds up the stub and he goes, no, obviously the other hand to God.
0: Oh my God.
1: Why is this guy so mean to
0: this
1: woman?
0: Is this on a body cam?
1: Yes, on the body cam.
0: Yeah. Okay, well anyway, it didn't come across my desk. I read a headline. Ned's seen the whole story. Probably should have led this, to be honest.
1: But it was phenomenal. Anyway,
0: the reason I brought this to the table today, because I have you ever been that right about something?
1: No,
0: you were that right about something?
1: Never.
0: I have.
1: I know what you're about to say, the cigarette thing.
0: Yep.
1: Mm-hmm. I knew it.
0: I think I've told the story on the show.
1: let's leave it there. And everyone's imagination can make up what they think that's about.
0: I once got pulled over. This was when we were living in Western Australia. Yeah. I think I've told this on the show before, but it's just so similar that I want to tell it again.
1: I love it because it is you literally, like, there's nothing they can get you on. So in the right.
0: I got accused by a police officer that pulled me over and he just basically walked up with the kind of arrogant, if you're picturing a stereotypically arrogant police officer, this is exactly who this guy was.
1: In my mind, here's how, like, and I don't know why I'm deciding to go Western for this, but like, you're a cattle rustler.
0: Mm.
1: He's a rancher who's hogtied you and you're like, you're struggling on the ground and he's walking up going like, he's like, nothing to do here but lay down the law.
0: Yeah, that's exactly what was happening. Except he pulled me over and he goes, comes up to the window. I wind down the window and he goes, yeah, you can't be doing that. And I literally looked at him and went,
1: I know my driving's bad. It's not that bad, mate.
0: I looked at him and went, what do you mean? He goes, man, I saw that.
1: Mm-hmm.
0: You can't flick a cigarette out of the car.
1: Mm. Saw a lit butt fly out of your car.
0: Saw a lit cigarette fly out of your car, hit the road and obviously do the thing where it's
1: like sparks.
0: Yeah. And I said to him, I was like, I don't smoke.
1: Yeah.
0: Because I don't smoke.
1: He was like, nice try, bucko.
0: He basically said that.
1: Yep.
0: And I was like, honestly, and I'm not trying to be a smart ass, you have my permission to search my car right now. There is no lighter in here. There's no packet of cigarette. Yeah. Like, I don't smoke.
1: Cops dream for people like you.
0: Yeah, that's how much
1: You can do whatever you want to me. That's how in the right I am.
0: And he was so butthurt about being wrong that he did and found out that my tires were way too bald and wrote me a ticket for that instead.
1: I just saw you stab my tire there. Don't get another fine.
0: No, trust me, they were bald.
1: You were.
0: Honestly, I should have just taken the smoking thing. The car was a disaster
1: zone. I'm being fined for being a cool guy.
2: Ned and Josh at night. 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C91.3.

0: MacArthur's Home, C91.3. You got Ned and Josh at night for a Friday.
1: I went to spend some time with my grandparents yesterday because I'm pretty close to them at the moment, which is nice.
0: That is lovely. Yep.
1: Is it worth... Now, I'm not going to get into the morbid discussion of how long my grandparents have left.
0: Yes. Not long.
1: Sure.
0: Statistically,
1: they can't live to 160. Yeah. So not by that logic, closer than not.
0: There's less road ahead than is behind.
1: Again, yep. I have told them that I am in listening distance now, so they can listen to this.
0: Oh, don't do that.
1: So I'd like to, to refrain from joking about
0: having a long, long life ahead of them.
1: I don't think they want that. But somewhere in between is just what they want. I went around there and realized that like my nan, and I've always seen this in a house because it's just like one of the things that my nan's had for my entire life, but she's got china on the wall.
0: Oh, lovely.
1: Staple of a nan's house.
0: Yeah, it is a staple of a nan house. Yeah.
1: I realized yesterday when I was over there that one of the bulls in this like, ironically, on the china, there's a bull and it has a very obvious...
0: set of nads?
1: Penis.
0: Oh.
1: like Johnson.
0: Okay. Yeah, right.
1: Do I bring this up to my nan or leave it?
0: No, just knowing that, like, smash the plate, to be honest.
1: Just like fall into it head first and headbutt it off
0: and
1: the wall.
0: And unleash some curse that's been trapped in this plate for millennia.
1: Every time I drive past paddocks, I just hear a very deep...
2: Ned and Josh at night. Ned and Josh at night. C91.3.

0: We got one more hour together for the whole week. Thank you very much for being here for Ned and Josh at Night. Now, Ned, coming up next, there is a company that I have been very good to. Very, very good to, quite frankly. And they have been very bad to me, I've decided. And I'm going to tell you what that company is up next. Ned's laughing, but I tell you, this isn't a joke.
1: It's just very funny to say I've been very good to a company.
0: I have been very, very
1: in
0: good.
1: What, you paid for something
0: yes,
1: they sell.
0: Yes, indeed. So, as a customer, I've been a very good customer. And I am furious with how I've been treated in one particular way. I'm going to tell you what that way is up after this.
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0: Friday night on MacArthur's Home, C91.3. You got Ned and Josh at night. Tell you who's got some brass balls on them, quite frankly.
1: Sure.
0: They're good people at YouTube. Okay. I am.
1: Yeah, it's just a collective, a collection of brass balls.
0: Anybody that works there has got some damn nerve, and I'll tell you why.
1: Sure, okay.
0: Because I have been paying for YouTube Premium for years now. I gave myself a little, dare I not ever see a commercial again on YouTube.
1: Yeah, it really is an affront. The YouTube ads to you is a huge problem.
0: It's a real issue. Because I guess because this is back in my day. Sure. Like this, I am actually old enough to remember being a first run user of YouTube.
1: Yes.
0: Didn't have ads.
1: No.
0: That's not how it worked.
1: Then they brought them in and ruined it. And they went, hey, to have this not ruined for you, pay us $30 a month.
0: It's an exorbitant subscription fee.
1: It's enormous.
0: It is my highest video-based subscription fee that I have. I think it is $29.99 a month.
1: It was the last time I checked. When we got fired, it was one of the first things
0: you had to say goodbye to.
1: I cannot justify spending this much on YouTube Premium.
0: Yeah, no, but it is, for me, so worth it.
1: Yeah.
0: I will put it above food at certain instances.
1: Of course.
0: That's why I say they've got some nerve, because I've missed a payment for YouTube Premium.
1: Yep.
0: And they gave me 3 days grace.
1: Okay.
0: 3 days grace before they brought ads back into my world.
1: Oh, right. So it was like, all right, if this bill is not paid, it's so funny because they can just turn the tap off.
0: Yep.
1: It's not, they really have you a bit over a barrel, because it's like with electricity, water, it's like they have to give you a million chances.
0: It's like the government has decided that is a human right.
1: It's a necessity.
0: I think premium YouTube is a human right.
1: I don't need to hear about what GoDaddy's doing this month.
0: I think it's important to note the length of time I've been subscribed to YouTube Premium, which has been in now into the multiple years.
1: Yep.
0: I think we're into like my fourth year of being subscribed.
1: Yeah.
0: I've never missed a payment. And for them to give me 3 days, that is cheek,
1: yep,
0: the likes of which I do not expect to see. It's levels of cheek that would be the guys in Greece mooning everybody. You remember that scene where they moon everybody out of the car?
1: No.
0: That level of cheek is what I'm
1: Greece. Yeah. I think in the country, I was like, what a very small.
0: What are you talking about?
1: They have nudist beaches there. You see cheek all the time.
0: And I thought you meant like maybe a Greek nonna, no, like pinching your cheeks.
1: No.
0: Well, we went different directions. But I just think it is ballsy of them to try and even for a millisecond claim that I'm not entitled to at least a fortnight of grace.
1: No, I'm completely on board with you, because this sort of, it's kind of the same thing happened. I've been with Telstra since I had a phone.
0: Yeah.
1: Like, I signed up on a plan. I've only had the one number my entire life.
0: Yeah.
1: Mm-hmm. So if I've ever given you a number and you're listening to this, I still have that number.
0: Yes.
1: And I got a phone when I was 14 or 15 maybe. So mm-hmm. I've had it for...
0: Isn't that too early to have a phone? Like, isn't that, you're not actually allowed to have a SIM card at that point?
1: Maybe. My parents did sign me up. My mum signed me up.
0: Yeah, right. Yeah.
1: But also, I got it way too late. Like, that was...
0: Yeah, no,
1: I was at the end of grade 8 and everyone had a phone in grade 7. Plus, phones back in the day, it's like, you could text and call people.
0: So let's expedite this process. So you didn't pay your Telstra bill after being a lifelong customer. How long did they give you before they turned everything off?
1: Well, no, because I was, 16 years is how long I decided that's how long I'd been with them. And then I was like, I wanted to go down a level, because I was like, my phone bill's like $90 a month. How about we take it down? And they're like, yeah, okay, we can do $70 a month.
0: Yep.
1: And I was
0: like, halve your data.
1: And then it was like more like 3/4 of my data was gone. And I said to them, I was like, I've been a customer with you for 16 years.
0: Do you know why?

0: MacArthur's home. C91.3, you got Ned and Josh at night for a Friday.
1: I was watching the Teenage Mutant Ninja Turtles 2 last night.
0: Mm.
1: Secret of the Ooze.
0: You know what else is 2?
1: What?
0: The 2 that's in 32, which is the age you're turning this year.
1: Correct. Anyway, well, that's exactly
0: that's
1: right.
0: That's just a fun fact. Just a fun fact.
1: Yeah, I don't know if it is that fun of a fact, but yeah, certainly a fact. I was watching it and God, is it a movie?
0: What's the film?
1: What a film. What a film.
0: What a film.
1: What a film. Fantastic. Some reason, because
0: performances
1: out of this world.
0: Yeah.
1: And they really, like, the step up from, because I watched the first one a couple of days ago, the step up between the costumes from the first one to the second one is like leagues and bounds.
0: Out of control.
1: Well, in the first one, and no one's going to see this because we're not filming it, but like this is the extent of the movement of their mouth. It's like this.
0: Yep. Just a little bit of, like,
1: ooh,
0: a little bit, ooh, a little bit of lip movement.
1: Ooh, so you can go from like this, like a ooh to a way, ooh,
0: wing, ooh.
1: Yep. It's essentially just
0: people from, are getting it. They're understanding based on the noise what you're doing with
1: you
0: your face.
1: You can go from a way to a ooh, yeah, and that's it. Mm-hmm. And then they just add in the words. In the second one, they're like, cowabunga, man, this is absolutely bananas. To be or not to be.
0: And that's it's the nuts. Articulation of their turtle mouths.
1: Obviously, if you know anything about the Teenage Mutant Ninja Turtles, they are from New York City.
0: Knicks, baby. Sorry.
1: Yep. No, you know what? The Knicks, baby, indeed. The Teenage Mutant Ninja Turtles would be beyond stoked.
0: They
1: about
0: would be.
1: This win. But the thing that is very, very prominent.
0: I don't know if I would be.
1: What?
0: Well, just a big partying hard city. We're on the fourth day of it now.
1: True.
0: The sewers would not be the place to live right now.
1: No, but they love it. They love the ooze.
0: Yeah, that is true.
1: They're never upset about where they live.
0: Like, eat more tacos, drink more beer. Let's go. Bring the ooze down here, baby.
1: And it's like they have an apartment. Yeah, in the, it's not that they're not living in the sewer.
0: In the crap and stuff.
1: They're away from
0: fair
1: it.
0: Fair point.
1: But in the movie, obviously, because it's set in New York City, you got a hell of a lot of New Yorkers.
0: Mm-hmm. Hey, I'm walking here. I hate that. Apparently, yeah.
1: As they should. Like, it's
0: very cliche.
1: I didn't think Dustin Hoffman's even from New York.
0: Mm.
1: And he came in one movie and was like, I'm going to change the...
0: He's a catchphrase for you, gang.
1: Yeah, I hope your city enjoys a catchphrase for this one. But I was watching it and I started getting a little bit jealous because I was like, that's kind of suck that... obviously, America is so huge, so expansive.
0: Yes.
1: So I guess the more closer analogy would be the UK.
0: Mm.
1: But like you go to New York. Hey, give me a hot dog. Yes. Yeah. It's hard not to swear when you're in that accent.
0: Yeah, you want to swear.
1: Go Knicks, baby. Yeah. Number one. And then you go to like.
0: It's getting offensive.
1: Sure it is. Mm-hmm. And then you go to like, I don't know, Indianapolis. And it's like, how you going here? Because it's almost Canadian.
0: No, Indianapolis is not closer to Canada than New York.
1: Wait, what's the top one? Manitoba? That's in Canada.
0: That's in Canada.
1: I'm trying to think. Minnesota.
0: Minnesota.
1: That's in America.
0: No, that's a different accent altogether.
1: But that's what I'm saying.
0: Yeah.
1: Like they have.
0: And you go to Texas.
1: And then they're like, howdy, partner.
0: God, we hate the Spurs.
1: Yeah. I say. They're all foghorn leghorn in my mind. Like you go to different places, you get different accents.
0: Yeah, of course.
1: Same as in Britain. And from Liverpool to like, oh yeah, my boy Skulls.
0: The alleyway is Essex.
1: Exactly.
0: Sure. I get it.
1: Australia.
0: Yeah, no, we have accents. You forget. We talked about it the other week.
1: I don't think so.
0: A bunch of people in Adelaide going, oh, did you see Grant down at the pub? He had a bit of a dance.
1: But it's never that extreme.
0: Like yeah.
1: It's never like. Whereas if you went to New York City and you spoke to someone, chances are you could run into someone who's like, yeah, I see your slice for a dollar.
0: Yeah. And I would love that. I would absolutely love that.
1: I just wish that we, and maybe this will come over more and more time, but I would just love it if we sort of did start, like, I'd like to speak to someone and be like,
0: From Western Australia.
1: That person's from Queensland or like, that's a Perth person or that's someone from the Northern Territory or whatever. I think because I'm from Tassie, I think the closest we get is like, there's way
0: someone
1: more
0: someone showing you Wi-Fi. You're like, oh my God.
1: We've done this joke enough.
0: No, we haven't done, it cannot be done
1: it
0: enough.
1: It can
0: mate.
1: Be done
0: It
1: enough.
0: Can't be done enough.
1: And just because it's so unfair as well, because you're a nomad. You don't come from anywhere. So it doesn't,
0: I don't.
1: You come from Frankston.
0: I so stay on the move.
1: Exactly, great. Yeah, he's a moving target, which is very hard to hit. I think Tasmanians have way more of a chew in their thing. Like, what did you say? That I was listening to someone from Tasmania speak, because I think I've lost it a little bit. But when you get a real primus Tasmanian, they do lean into like chew, like the
0: I tell you what, you freaks
1: ew,
0: do,
1: ew.
0: You guys, and it blew my mind when I first moved there. You say yeah right at the end of a sentence.
1: Yeah,
0: like
1: right.
0: It's genuinely you're interested.
1: Yeah, as opposed to like, yeah, right. Yeah, like, as if that happens.
0: Oh, wow, that's
1: if
0: crazy.
1: If someone told me like, hey, well, my car got broken into last night, I'd be like, yeah, right. Yeah, right.
0: That is the equivalent of going, oh, wow, okay, oh, okay. Tell me more about that. Yeah, yeah. It's bizarre. I thought everyone hated me when I first moved.
1: Oh,
0: there.
1: They
0: like,
1: did. No, they did. And do. But they also do say, yeah, right.
0: I deserve that. Ned and Josh at night. C91.3.

0: That's the end of another week of Ned and Josh at Night. Thank you very much for being here with us for a Friday night. You can check out any of our socials. You just go at Ned and Josh on pretty much everything.
1: Yep, we've locked it down. And I do feel sorry for people who like start doing stuff online and they're like, look, we are Ned and Josh on Spotify, but also if you go to Instagram, it's Josh and Ned. And if Facebook, it's Jed and Nosh. It's like, it's all over the place. I don't really know what to tell you.
0: I'm just very, very lucky that our names aren't like Jack and Nathan or something. Yeah, like there would have been no hope. But yeah, Ned and Josh.
1: Will and Chris would really have been really bad.
0: We come in clutch with the Ned of it all. So thank you very much for that. I appreciate that.
1: I feel like that is, I don't know why, because it doesn't feel like it's a shot at me.
0: Yeah, I have a weird name.
1: Yeah, cool. It is a shot at me.
0: Yeah, a little bit.
1: I shouldn't have given you that much lead.
0: No, I appreciate it. Cool. Thanks for being a weirdo.
1: Yeah, thanks so
0: speak
1: much.
0: Speak to you Monday. Bye.
1: See ya.
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1: 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Some things you can't polish, it's better demolished, just too much trouble.

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1: Rumors spreading round, and that takes its time. 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

0: just delightful, delightful.
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0: I wish I could sing like that. 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
1: Preston's and 5M7 all clear in both directions. We've got a good run for the Hume Motorway this evening from Preston through to Menangle Park, past the Springfar Parkway, Campbelltown and Rowland Road, busy but moving both ways past Gilchrist Drive. 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I'm Erin, that's the latest traffic, MacArthur's C91.3.
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2: Good morning, I'm Donna Sirimana. Testing is underway to confirm whether the deadly H5N1 strain of bird flu has finally reached Australia. Results are expected today on whether a bird which died in southern WA was infected with the highly contagious strain, which has devastated animal populations across the world. The Invasive Species Council's Carol Booth says it's difficult to prevent animals being infected with the virus, but hopefully we can stop the spread.
3: Australia's been very fortunate. We're thus far the only continent without H5 bird flu, and that has given us time to plan.
2: A planned overhaul of the National Disability Insurance Scheme is facing growing resistance. Advocacy groups and the opposition warn the changes are being dangerously rushed. The proposed laws aim to slow spending by removing at least 240,000 people from the NDIS over the coming years. Health officials have issued a nationwide health alert over an unapproved peptide circulating the black market. Carolette Katsimbanis explains.
4: Six Victorians have suffered acute liver poisoning after using an extremely dangerous peptide product in Australia labelled retatrutide. Retatrutide is an experimental drug not approved for sale in Australia, but is being widely marketed and promoted for fat loss, anti-aging and muscle growth and bought online. If you're using it or know someone who is, you're being asked to stop and seek medical attention as soon as possible or call 000. Carolette Katsimbanis, Melbourne.
2: A fragile ceasefire is holding in Lebanon after a final deadly exchange of fire killed dozens of people and four Israeli soldiers. The United States and Iran helped negotiate the truce after fighting erupted north of the Litani River just hours before the deadline. And more than a million refugees have been welcomed into Australia since the end of World War II. Australian Red Cross's Jesse Claudinos says 43 million people across the world are currently refugees.
5: Having to be forced to flee their homes due to conflict, persecution, violence and human rights violations. So while the scale of global displacement continues to grow, it's also important for us to remember that behind every statistic is a family and a story.
2: Charities are urging people to consider the human lives behind the statistics this World Refugee Day.
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6: I'm Toby Goff with your sports headlines. The second game of the Socceroos FIFA World Cup campaign has gotten underway on the back foot. Australia's tanking on co-hosts USA in Seattle, with the Americans taking advantage of an own goal from Cam Burgess to go one up just 10 minutes in. The Dragons' NRL woes continue despite pushing the top four Knights to the brink, losing 22 points to 20 in a Friday night nail-biter. And an unbeaten 89 from Matt Renshaw has guided Australia to victory in the T20 series against Bangladesh.
0: End of financial year offers at MacArthur Mazda Campbelltown. 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
7: 20 is the top forecast for the day today. A mostly sunny day on the hands with some light winds. Tomorrow, top round 19, a partly cloudy day with a slight chance of a shower. Partly cloudy again Monday, the slight chance of a shower. Maybe some fog in the morning. MacArthur's home, C91.3.

MacArthur's home is C91.3. Good morning, it's David Archer here. Welcome to Saturday. Pitbull, Neo for you shortly, Billy Idol coming up, and the Goo Goo Dolls on MacArthur's home, C91.3.

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1: In Macquarie Links, we have reports of a car breakdown on the Hume Motorway northbound. Hume Highway in Liverpool, a little patchy in both directions between Hoxton Park Road and Elizabeth Drive. And we have roadworks in Grasmere on Warrumbee Road, both ways at Smalls Road until 1 p.m. with traffic controllers on site. 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I'm Lisa Kowalski. That's the latest traffic, MacArthur's C91.3.
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0: Macarthur's home, C91.3. It's Cyril stumbling in. Good morning, it's David Archer here. Welcome to Saturday. The calling for you shortly. John and Cato coming up. Your weekend wind back is to 1994. Look forward to wet, wet, wet. As far as the weather goes today, top round 20 today. Mostly sunny day forecast. It might get a bit breezy at times. Tomorrow, 19, partly cloudy and the slight chance of a shower. Macarthur's home, C91.3.
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0: MacArthur's home is C91.3. It's your weekend wind back to 1994. It's Wet, Wet, Wet's Lovers All Around. From the movie Four Weddings and a Funeral, the guy from the Trogs who wrote the original version of that song, once it was included in the movie and it turned into a huge hit, made an absolute fortune out of the song. So much money that he donated all of it into research into crop circles. Wonder how that turned out for him. Have a look at the roads for you next. Then Vance Joy, Eric Carmen will play Mia Ray. C91.3.
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I'm Lisa Kowalski. That's the latest traffic, MacArthur's C91.3. 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

MacArthur's Home is C91.3. It's Usher. Hello, it's David Archer here. We'll update your news and weather for 7 next. We'll take the roads for you too. And Shakira. Harry Styles coming up.

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5: From 7 to 1 p.m, we've got roadworks in Mount Annan on Waterworth Drive at Odea Road. We've got traffic controllers also on site. Hume Highway in Liverpool, a little patchy in both directions between Hoxton Park Road and Elizabeth Drive. And Wilton to Wollongong via Picton Road, a 27-minute run. 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I'm Lisa Kowalski. That's the latest traffic. 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
6: Good morning, I'm Donna Sirimana. Testing is underway to confirm whether the deadly H5N1 strain of bird flu has finally reached Australia. Results are expected today on whether a bird which died in southern WA was infected with the highly contagious strain, which has devastated animal populations across the world. The Invasive Species Council's Carol Booth says it's difficult to prevent animals being infected with the virus, but hopefully we can stop the spread.
7: Australia's been very fortunate. We're thus far the only continent without H5 bird flu, and that has given us time to plan.
6: A planned overhaul of the National Disability Insurance Scheme is facing growing resistance. Advocacy groups and the opposition warn the changes are being dangerously rushed. The proposed laws aim to slow spending by removing at least 240,000 people from the NDIS over the coming years. Health officials have issued a nationwide health alert over an unapproved peptide circulating the black market. Carolee Katsimbanis explains.
8: Six Victorians have suffered acute liver poisoning after using an extremely dangerous peptide product in Australia labelled Retatrutide. Retatrutide is an experimental drug not approved for sale in Australia, but is being widely marketed and promoted for fat loss, anti-aging and muscle growth, and bought online. If you're using it or know someone who is, you're being asked to stop and seek medical attention as soon as possible or call 000. Carolyn Katsimbanis, Melbourne.
6: A fragile ceasefire is holding in Lebanon after a final deadly exchange of fire killed dozens of people and four Israeli soldiers. The United States and Iran helped negotiate the truce after fighting erupted north of the Litani River just hours before the deadline. And more than a million refugees have been welcomed into Australia since the end of World War II. Australian Red Cross's Jesse Claudinos says 43 million people across the world are currently refugees.
9: Having to be forced to flee their homes due to conflict, persecution, violence and human rights violations. So while the scale of global displacement continues to grow, it's also important for us to remember that behind every statistic is a family and a story.
6: Charities are urging people to consider the human lives behind the statistics this World Refugee Day.
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10: I'm Toby Goff with your sports headlines. The second game of the Socceroos FIFA World Cup campaign has gotten underway on the back foot. Australia's tanking on co-hosts USA in Seattle, with the Americans taking advantage of an own goal from Cam Burgess to go one up just 10 minutes in. The Dragons' NRL woes continue despite pushing the top four Knights to the brink, losing 22 points to 20 in a Friday night nail-biter. And an unbeaten 89 from Matt Renshaw has guided Australia to victory in the T20 series against Bangladesh.
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0: Not a bad sort of day forecast for today. It is about 6 degrees at the moment. Expect 20 today, mostly sunny day. Partly cloudy tomorrow, a top around 20 for Monday, 19, and mostly sunny. MacArthur's home, C91.3.

MacArthur's Home is C91.3. It's John Mellencamp's Jack and Diane. Do you remember during COVID, he was one of the people who was going to do something really special? They were going to turn that song into a full musical. John Mellencamp was going to write it. It's going to be the story of Jack and Diane. What happened? Never really materialised. We may never know. Four Non Blondes for you shortly. Have Bieber coming up. We'll check the roads for you as well. After David Guetta and Sia, C91.3.

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1: In Grasmere, we've got roadworks until 1pm on Wurrumbee Road, both ways at Smalls Road, with traffic controllers on site. Hornsey Park, Camden Valley Way, a little patchy both ways approaching the M5, M7 interchange, and our major motorways, the M5, M7, both looking good this morning. It's a 19-minute run from Preston's northbound to Richmond Road. 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I'm Lisa Kowalski, that's the latest traffic, MacArthur's C91.3.

0: MacArthur's Home, seen on 1.3. It's Justin Bieber's Yukon. Good morning, it's David Archer here. It's about 10 degrees at the moment. 20 is the top forecast for the day today. There should be plenty of sunshine today. Actually, plenty of sunshine tomorrow too, a top round 20. And more sun on Monday, a top round 19. There is the slight chance of a shower. NSYNC for you sure. They have Olivia Rodrigo lined up. Your weekend windback is from 1985. Look forward to Tears for Fears of MacArthur's Home, C91.3.
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0: MacArthur's Home is C91.3. It's your weekend wind back to 1985. It's Tears for Fears and Head Over Heels. It's Damon Archer here. One of the guys from Tears for Fears actually wrote a book. Probably be 10 years ago now. It was supposed to be a comedy. It was supposed to be a work of fiction. But get the plot line. It's about an aging rock star who decides he's going to go on a reality TV show in an attempt to revive his career. Some people have called that a documentary. MacArthur's Home, C91.3. We'll check the roads for you next.
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6: In Horningsea Park, Camden Valley Way looking a little patchy in both directions approaching the M5, M7 interchange. Hume Highway in Liverpool also under speed in both directions between Hoxton Park Road and Elizabeth Drive. But the Hume Motorway moving well for both north and southbounders this morning. It's a 9-minute run from Campbelltown to the interchange. Warm up with a classic beef pie from National Pies. 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And they're 50% off at Woolworths this week. National Pies, proudly Tassie, proudly different. I'm Lisa Kowalski. That's the latest traffic. 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

0: South. It's Home of Sin, 91.3. It's Rules, I Can Die Now. Seems a little grim. An update from the newsroom for you next, then Jay Sean. Baby, are you down, down, down, down, down? Olivia Dean coming up. And Matchbox 20. 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
9: Northern Road looking a little patchy this morning, both ways between Camden Valley Way and Cobbity Road. Few motorway moving well for both north and south bounders this morning. And we have roadworks in Mount Annan until 1 p.m. on Waterworth Drive at O'Dea Road. Wilton to Wollongong via Picton Road, a 27-minute run. 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I'm Lisa Kowalski. That's the latest traffic. 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
10: Good morning, I'm Donna Sirimana. Testing is underway to confirm whether the deadly H5N1 strain of bird flu has finally reached Australia. Results are expected today on whether a bird which died in southern WA was infected with the highly contagious strain, which has devastated animal populations across the world. The Invasive Species Council's Carol Booth says it's difficult to prevent animals being infected with the virus, but hopefully we can stop the spread.
11: Australia's been very fortunate. We're thus far the only continent without H5 bird flu, and that has given us time to plan.
10: A planned overhaul of the National Disability Insurance Scheme is facing growing resistance. Advocacy groups and the opposition warn the changes are being dangerously rushed. The proposed laws aim to slow spending by removing at least 240,000 people from the NDIS over the coming years. Health officials have issued a nationwide health alert over an unapproved peptide circulating the black market. Carolee Katsimbanis explains.
9: Six Victorians have suffered acute liver poisoning after using an extremely dangerous peptide product in Australia labelled Retatrutide. Retatrutide is an experimental drug not approved for sale in Australia, but is being widely marketed and promoted for fat loss, anti-aging and muscle growth and bought online. If you're using it or know someone who is, you're being asked to stop and seek medical attention as soon as possible or call 000. Carolee Katsimbanis, Melbourne.
10: A fragile ceasefire is holding in Lebanon after a final deadly exchange of fire killed dozens of people and four Israeli soldiers. The United States and Iran helped negotiate the truce after fighting erupted north of the Litani River just hours before the deadline. And more than a million refugees have been welcomed into Australia since the end of World War II. Australian Red Cross's Jesse Claudianos says 43 million people across the world are currently refugees.
12: Having to be forced to flee their homes due to conflict, persecution, violence and human rights violations. So while the scale of global displacement continues to grow, it's also important for us to remember that behind every statistic is a family and a story.
10: Charities are urging people to consider the human lives behind the statistics this World Refugee Day.
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13: I'm Toby Goff with your sports headlines. The second game of the Socceroos FIFA World Cup campaign has gotten underway on the back foot. Australia's tanking on co-hosts USA in Seattle, with the Americans taking advantage of an own goal from Cam Burgess to go one up just 10 minutes in. The Dragons' NRL woes continue despite pushing the top four Knights to the brink, losing 22 points to 20 in a Friday night nail-biter. And an unbeaten 89 from Matt Renshaw has guided Australia to victory in the T20 series against Bangladesh.
8: 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C91.3 weather.
0: It's about 7 degrees at the moment. 20 is the top forecast for the day today. Plenty of sunshine today. Tomorrow, partly cloudy, a top around 20. Mostly sunny, maybe a shower or two, and 19 on Monday. MacArthur's home, C91.3.

MacArthur's home, C91.3. It's Matchbox 20s, 3 a.m. Good morning, it's David Archer here. I've Dua Lipa for you shortly. Going to play the Gunners. We'll check the roads for you as well. Meantime, it's GRL's Ugly Heart on MacArthur's home, C91.3.

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1: Innarellan delays building at the Camden Valleyway and Northern Road intersection. Hume Highway and Liverpool still quite patchy in both directions between Hoxton Park Road and Elizabeth Drive. And the Hume Motorway moving well for both north and south bounders. It's a 9-minute run from Campbelltown to the M5 M7 interchange. 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I'm Lisa Kowalski. That's the latest traffic. 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
0: See?

0: Arthur's Home. It's C91.3. It's Dua Lipa's Houdini. Good morning. It's David Archer here. I have Teddy Swims for you shortly. Your weekend wind back is to 1991. Look forward to Southern Suns. As far as the weather goes, 20 today is the top. A mostly sunny day forecast. That's a little chilly at the moment. It's about 8 degrees. Mostly sunny again for tomorrow, top round 20 as well. I don't know if you have any plans for today, but if you're at a bit of a loose end, until around 3.30 this afternoon, the Forever Home Festival is on. This is at the Animal Warfare League shelter at Kemps Creek. It's 1605 Elizabeth Drive at Kemps Creek. There's market stalls and a sausage sizzle and a raffle and all sorts of stuff, and you can meet some cute little animals as well. And you can try out the new M12, M7 interchange. That'd be exciting. Does mean you're going to have to pay the toll on the M7. I've changed my mind already. MacArthur's Home, C91.3.
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0: Arthur's Home, C91.3. It's your weekend wind back to 1991. It's Southern Suns, Always and Ever, featuring the fabulous voice of a fella who, at that stage, called himself Jack Jones. His real name is Irwin Thomas. He uses that when he tours now. If you get the chance to see him, do it. Really good. Have a look at the roads for you next. Shawn Mendes lineup. 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
6: In Horningsea Park, Camden Valleyway looking a little patchy both ways approaching the M5, M7 interchange. View motorway moving well for both north and southbounders this morning. And until 1pm, we have roadworks in Mount Annan on Waterworth Drive at Odea Road with traffic controllers on site. 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I'm Lisa Kowalski. That's the latest traffic. 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

Yeah, baby. 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
8: The Northern Road, a little patchy both ways between Camden Valleyway and Cobbity Road. Narellan, we've got delays building out the Camden Valleyway and Northern Road intersection. And the Hume Highway in Liverpool, still a little patchy both ways between Hoxton Park Road and Elizabeth Drive. Hume Motorway northbound from Campbelltown to the M5, M7 interchange, a 9-minute run. 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I'm Lisa Kowalski, that's the latest traffic. MacArthur's
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9: Hello, I'm Donna Sirimana. Testing will soon confirm if Australia has recorded its first case of the deadly H5 bird flu strain. Jefferson Shaw reports.
10: Australia has so far avoided the consequences of the highly contagious H5N1 strain that's devastated wildlife around the world. Preliminary testing has found a case of bird flu in a migratory bird in southern Western Australia, with testing today to confirm whether it's the first case of the H5 variant here. Invasive Species Council's Carol Booth says if confirmed, it'll be a critical test for Australia.
11: It could be the most complex wildlife emergency faced by Australia.
10: While it hasn't yet been detected on Australia's mainland, the virus has already caused mass deaths of elephant seals on Heard Island. Jefferson Shaw reporting.
9: Iran has warned its tentative peace deal with the United States will be completely voided if Israeli forces maintain a presence in southern Lebanon. Political allies of Hezbollah say Tehran is tying all future diplomatic progress directly to a comprehensive regional ceasefire. Local media has reported no further escalation of conflict since the final military exchange. One person has died and 89 others have been injured in a major train collision north of London. Over 20 ambulances, hazardous response teams and six helicopters responded to the crash between two high-speed carriers at Bedford. 33 of the passengers suffered serious or critical injuries, while dozens more were treated for minor wounds. This passenger telling the BBC there are a variety of injuries.
12: There was smoke everywhere. Now I'm at the side of the road. Some people are going off to hospital. I can't sit down because my back hurts so much, but I'm okay.
9: Back home, Australia's top universities are warning of a major financial hit as visa applications from Chinese students plunge by nearly a third. Institutions like the University of Sydney and UNSW rely heavily on international fees to cross-subsidise teaching and research. Staff are putting tightening immigration controls and new competition from rising Asian universities to blame. And Sydney drivers are bracing for a steep jump in petrol costs when the temporary fuel excise cut expires at the end of the month. New numbers from the NRMA show regular unleaded prices could surge from $1.60 to around $1.90 per litre once the full tax is reintroduced on July 1st. Nearly 6 in 10 motorists now planning to drive less to cope with the added strain.
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13: I'm Toby Goff with your sports headlines. The Socceroos have been crushed by a dominant USA, losing 2-0 in Seattle, leaving their World Cup hopes in doubt. They'll face Paraguay in a do-or-die clash next week. The Dragons' NRL woes continue despite pushing the top four Knights to the brink, losing 22 points to 20 in Newcastle. Luke Herbert's the leading Aussie at the US Golf Open at Shinnecock. He's 4 over in round 2, 11 shots off the pace. And Australia's beaten Bangladesh in their T20 series with a 6-run win in game 2.
2: 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C91.3 weather.
0: It's about 11 degrees at the moment. We should get to about 20 today. Plenty of sunshine today. 20, mostly sunny tomorrow. The slight chance of a shower. 19, mostly sunny. The slight chance of a shower on Monday. MacArthur's home, C91.3.

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1: New motorway towards Liverpool, not a problem this morning. Southbound towards the Highlands, it'll get you away fine for the weekend. Lemire, Campbelltown Road, slowly building, but okay for now at the Rose Peyton Drive lights. Norella Road onto the Camden Bypass. We've seen the usual Saturday morning traffic volumes there. 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Sign up for Solo at myob.com. I'm Pete Davidson. That's the latest traffic. 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

0: MacArthur's Home is Slew 91.3. It's Tate McRae's Two Hands. Good morning, it's David Archer here. I have Ariana Grande for you shortly. Blink 182 coming up. Your weekend wind back is from 1982. Look forward to Duran Duran. It's about 12 degrees at the moment. It's warming up slowly this morning. 20 is the top forecast for the day today. Plenty of sunshine today. Plenty of sunshine tomorrow too. A top around 20. There is the slight chance of a shower. Similar Monday, mostly sunny. The slight chance of a shower and a top around 19. MacArthur's Home, C91.3.
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0: looks like a lake underneath him. That's not a lake. 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We'll check the roads for you next. 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
8: In Narellan, delays building at the Camden Valleyway and Northern Road intersection, Horningsea Park. Camden Valleyway also a little patchy both ways approaching the M5, M7 interchange. The Hume Motorway moving well for both north and southbounders this morning. Hume Motorway northbound from Campbelltown to the interchange, a 9-minute run. 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Hurry and Sunday at Harvey Norman, exclusions apply. I'm Lisa Kowalski, that's the latest traffic. 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

MacArthur's home is C 91.3. The Tigers take on the Dolphins this afternoon at Campbelltown Sports Stadium. 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

0: MacArthur's Home is seen 91.3. An update from the newsroom for you next. We'll check the roads as well. Then DJ Sam. Wait, no, I can't. And Killing Heidi. MacArthur's Home, C91.3.
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